for Brighton and Hove, cloudy and dry overnight, the minimum temperature 19, cloudy and dry on Thursday as well, and the high 20. After the low tide at midnight 22 at 1.7 metres, the next high tide at the Palace Pier is at 6.34 at 4.4 metres. That's the latest from South Down Radio. The next news in half an hour. For

welcome along. If you've just found us, this is Southdown Radio with news, weather and travel every 30 minutes, 24 hours a day, including tide times, world news on the hour, local news on the half hour. 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

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And from Thursday the 23rd to Sunday the 26th of July, Brighton Comedy Garden returns to Preston Park with a lineup of top stand-up comedians performing under the Big Top. 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
1: Councillors are set to debate new seafront safety measures following five recent deaths in the sea off Brighton and Hove. The proposals include continued work with the RNLI and support for the return of the seafront patrol boat. The motion will be debated at Hove Town Hall this week. Brighton and Hove's boundaries are set to expand to include East Saltdean, Telscombe and Peacehaven from April 2028. A shadow council will be elected in May 2027 to prepare for the changes. Residents will continue receiving current council services until the new authority begins in 2028. Hove Park School is set to close its Valley campus and bring all pupils together at its Neville Road site from September 2028. The move is intended to cut costs and help tackle the school's £1.8 million deficit. The Valley campus site could be sold for housing. In local sports, Brighton and Hove Albion assistant head coach Andrew Crofts has left the club to join Tottenham Hotspur. The former Seagulls midfielder links up again with ex-Albion boss Roberto De Zerbi after the clubs agreed a compensation package. Albion have thanked Crofts for his contribution and wished him well. There's more local news for Brighton and Hove at southdownradio.co.uk. Travel, weather and tide times next.
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1: On the A270, Old Shoreham Road in Port Slade, the road is closed overnight between Port Slade Junction and Holmes Avenue for roadworks. In Hove, Conway Street remains closed between Fonthill Road and Ellen Street, while Adelaide Crescent is closed northbound between Kingsway and Palmyra Square. On the trains, overnight engineering this week means some late evening and early morning services between Three Bridges and Brighton are replaced by buses. The work also affects some late journeys towards Worthing, Lewes and Eastbourne, with replacement buses operating on parts of those routes. Daytime services from Brighton and Hove towards London, Gatwick Airport and along the coast are expected to run normally. As always, you're advised to double-check journey times and the latest service updates before you travel. The weather for Brighton and Hove, cloudy and dry overnight, the minimum temperature 19, cloudy and dry on Thursday as well, and the high 20. After the low tide at midnight 22 at 1.7 metres, the next high tide at the Palace Pier is at 6.34 at 4.4 metres. That's the latest from South Down Radio. 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
1: 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Maybe you've joined us for the first time today. 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

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And an organisation in Brighton is looking for a casual exam invigilator. This is a part-time role paying £13.26 an hour and involves supervising students during exams. The closing date is the 31st of August. Full details in the job search at southdownradio.co.uk.

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2: Early prisoner release scheme is to be reviewed by the Prime Minister. It comes amid concerns by the family of murdered police officer Andrew Harper, who've been told two of his killers may be freed from prison early. From September, thousands of offenders in England and Wales will be eligible to be released under the new Sentencing Act. But Andy Burnham's vowing to re-look at the scheme.
3: I feel for the family. It's an appalling crime that was committed. The main perpetrator will not be subject to any early release. Others involved have potentially been identified, but I've spoken to the new Justice Secretary. We will review the policy together.
2: Meanwhile, the PM's been unveiling more measures to tackle the cost of living crisis. He's capped bus fares in England to £2 per journey. And three government ministers have announced they won't be serving in Andy Burnham's new administration. Safeguarding Minister Natalie Fleet, Home Office Minister Mike Tapp and former Defence Minister Al Carnes have all said they won't be taking up roles. Next, the US is due to sign a deal that will allow Saudi Arabia to develop a civilian nuclear program. The agreement will reportedly allow American companies to run nuclear power stations for the Saudis on Saudi soil. The number of police officers sacked from forces in England and Wales has hit a record high. Some 461 officers were dismissed in the past year, up from 426. A modelling scout linked to the convicted sex offender Jeffrey Epstein's been found dead in a suburb of Paris. 69-year-old Daniel Syed's name appeared thousands of times in the Epstein files, which were released by the US government. And Phil Foden has committed his future to his boyhood club, Manchester City.
4: It's always been a dream of mine to play for City. I'm lost for words, really, to continue my journey. I've had so many great memories here, winning a lot of trophies, and I've enjoyed every single day.
2: Speaking on Manchester City TV, the 26-year-old confirmed he signed a new four-year deal. That's the latest from Radio News Hub. I'm David Hall.
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7: In Brighton, traffic's taking turns on Freshfield Road between Manor Hill and Dawson Terrace because of gas works, while Prestonville Road is closed one way between Dyke Road and Howard Terrace. Temporary lights remain on Hangleton Way near Spencer Avenue and on Elm Grove at Hampden Road. On the trains, overnight engineering this week means some late evening and early morning services between Three Bridges and Brighton are replaced by buses. The work also affects some late journeys towards Worthing, Lewes and Eastbourne, with replacement buses operating on parts of those routes. Daytime services from Brighton and Hove towards London, Gatwick Airport and along the coast are expected to run normally. As always, you're advised to double-check journey times and the latest service updates before you travel. The weather for Brighton and Hove, cloudy and dry overnight, the minimum temperature 19, cloudy and dry on Thursday as well, and the high 20. After the low tide at midnight 22 at 1.7 metres, the next high tide at the Palace Pier is at 6.34 at 4.4 metres. That's the latest from South Down Radio. The next news in half an hour.

Welcome along if you've just found us. 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

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Welcome along if you've just joined us. Now, the Bear Inn in Brighton hosts a lively pub quiz every Sunday evening with fun rounds and prizes up for grabs. 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
1: Brighton and Hove councillors are set to debate whether there should be a legal maximum working temperature. A motion calls for the council to lobby the government to change the law as heatwaves become more frequent. The proposal will be debated at Hove Town Hall this week. Police have objected to plans for a convenience store near the Level to sell alcohol later into the night. Officers say extending the licence could increase crime and antisocial behaviour in the area. A council licensing panel is due to announce its decision in the coming days. A noise complaint over an extraction fan at the Chin Chin Italian Bar and Kitchen in Hove has been resolved. The council has withdrawn a noise abatement notice after the fan was adjusted and neighbours said they were satisfied. The licensing panel will formally conclude the review this week. Planning officials have backed proposals for a new £65 million King Alfred Leisure Centre on Hove Seafront, despite objections from heritage groups. Critics say the design is uninspiring, while supporters argue it will provide modern, energy-efficient facilities. Brighton and Hove's planning committee will decide the application in the coming days. You'll find more of this morning's local news stories for Brighton and Hove at southdownradio.co.uk. Travel, weather and tide times next.
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1: Travel. On the A270 Old Shoreham Road in Portslade, the road is closed overnight between Portslade Junction and Holmes Avenue for roadworks. In Hove, Conway Street remains closed between Fonthill Road and Ellen Street, while Adelaide Crescent is closed northbound between Kingsway and Palmyra Square. On the trains, overnight engineering this week means some late evening and early morning services between Three Bridges and Brighton are replaced by buses. The work also affects some late journeys towards Worthing, Lewes and Eastbourne, with replacement buses operating on parts of those routes. Daytime services from Brighton and Hove towards London, Gatwick Airport and along the coast are expected to run normally. As always, you're advised to double-check journey times and the latest service updates before you travel. The weather for Brighton and Hove, cloudy and dry overnight, the minimum temperature 19, cloudy and dry on Thursday as well, and the high 20. After the low tide at midnight 22 at 1.7 metres, the next high tide at the Palace Pier is at 6.34 at 4.4 metres. That's the latest from Southdown Radio. The next news in half an hour.

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1: The widow of PC Andrew Harper has described the possible early release of prisoners as deplorable. It follows reports that two of his killers could be freed early under the new Sentencing Act. Prime Minister Andy Burnham has pledged to review the scheme, which is set to begin in September. Meanwhile, the new PM's continuing to announce policies which will tackle the cost of living crisis, such as capping bus fares in England to £2.
2: The public's priority is reducing cost of living pressures. And that's what I'm doing. I'm taking a difficult look at some of the things that the government was committed to, digital ID being one example, and reprioritising.
1: MP Natalie Fleet is to step down as safeguarding minister, saying the role was making her ill. The Labour MP, who was groomed and raped as a teenager, has told the new Prime Minister's team that she couldn't stay in the job as she found it overwhelmingly triggering. French police are to formally investigate a 70-year-old woman after a British mother of four was found dead last year. 65-year-old Karen Carter was found with stab wounds by a friend in the Dordogne, where she'd lived for over a decade. Prosecutors say the investigating judge is now deciding whether to formally charge her. Final preparations are underway for the opening ceremony of the Commonwealth Games in Glasgow. The Scottish city stepped in after the Australian state of Victoria pulled out of hosting the Games. First Minister John Swinney says it's a remarkable achievement.
3: I'm so proud of the City of Glasgow, who've made these Games possible. Without the City of Glasgow, the Games could not have happened. And they've stepped in to make sure this competition can happen. And it's a tribute to the strength of the approach of the City of Glasgow and the operating company that's delivered these Games.
1: And Amazon founder Jeff Bezos could be about to invest in Liverpool Football Club. Bezos, who's one of the world's richest men, is being linked to a syndicate looking to buy a minority stake in the club. That's the latest from Radio News Hub. I'm David Hall.
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7: On the A270, Old Shoreham Road in Portslade, the road is closed overnight between Portslade Junction and Holmes Avenue for roadworks. In Hove, Conway Street remains closed between Fonthill Road and Ellen Street, while Adelaide Crescent is closed northbound between Kingsway and Palmyra Square. On the trains, overnight engineering this week means some late evening and early morning services between Three Bridges and Brighton are replaced by buses. The work also affects some late journeys towards Worthing, Lewes and Eastbourne, with replacement buses operating on parts of those routes. Daytime services from Brighton and Hove towards London, Gatwick Airport and along the coast are expected to run normally. As always, you're advised to double-check journey times and the latest service updates before you travel. The weather for Brighton and Hove, cloudy and dry overnight, the minimum temperature 19, cloudy and dry on Thursday as well, and the high 20. After the low tide at midnight 22 at 1.7 metres, the next high tide at the Palace Pier is at 6.34 at 4.4 metres. That's the latest from Southdown Radio. The next news in half an hour. Oh,

Welcome along if you've just found us. This is Southdown Radio with news, weather and travel every 30 minutes, 24 hours a day, including tide times, world news on the hour, local news on the half hour. 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
2: Conservative councillors want Brighton and Hove to delay plans to explore greater council control of local bus services. They say franchising could be costly and want any feasibility study postponed until after the Sussex Mayor is elected in 2028. The proposal will be debated at Hove Town Hall this week. The fire-damaged Waitrose store in Hove is due to reopen on Friday the 24th of July. The Neville Road branch has been closed since a fire caused by an overheating refrigerator last month. Staff are returning to prepare the store before customers are welcome back. Brighton and Hove's boundaries are set to expand to include East Saltdean, Telscombe and Peacehaven from April 2028. A shadow council will be elected in May 2027 to prepare for the changes. Residents will continue receiving current council services until the new authority begins in 2028. Hove MP Peter Kyle has called for FIFA to investigate Argentina players after they displayed a Falklands banner following England's World Cup defeat. He said political messages have no place in football and described the incident as inappropriate. FIFA has now opened a disciplinary investigation. There's more local news for Brighton and Hove at southdownradio.co.uk. Travel, weather and tide times next.
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2: In Brighton, traffic's taking turns on Freshfield Road between Manor Hill and Dawson Terrace because of gas works, while Prestonville Road is closed one way between Dyke Road and Howard Terrace. Temporary lights remain on Hangleton Way near Spencer Avenue and on Elm Grove at Hampden Road. On the trains, overnight engineering this week means some late evening and early morning services between Three Bridges and Brighton are replaced by buses. The work also affects some late journeys towards Worthing, Lewes and Eastbourne, with replacement buses operating on parts of those routes. Daytime services from Brighton and Hove towards London, Gatwick Airport and along the coast are expected to run normally. As always, you're advised to double-check journey times and the latest service updates before you travel. The weather for Brighton and Hove, cloudy and dry overnight, the minimum temperature 19, cloudy and dry on Thursday as well, and the high 20. After the low tide at midnight 22 at 1.7 metres, the next high tide at the Palace Pier is at 6.34 at 4.4 metres. That's the latest from South Down Radio, the next news in half an hour.
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2: The early prisoner release scheme is to be reviewed by the Prime Minister. It comes amid concerns by the family of murdered police officer Andrew Harper, who've been told two of his killers may be freed from prison early. From September, thousands of offenders in England and Wales will be eligible to be released under the new Sentencing Act. But Andy Burnham's vowing to re-look at the scheme.
3: I feel for the family. It's an appalling crime that was committed. The main perpetrator will not be subject to any early release. Others involved have potentially been identified, but I've spoken to the new Justice Secretary. We will review the policy together.
2: Meanwhile, the PM's been unveiling more measures to tackle the cost of living crisis. He's capped bus fares in England to £2 per journey. And three government ministers have announced they won't be serving in Andy Burnham's new administration. Safeguarding Minister Natalie Fleet, Home Office Minister Mike Tapp and former Defence Minister Al Carnes have all said they won't be taking up roles. Next, the US is due to sign a deal that will allow Saudi Arabia to develop a civilian nuclear program. The agreement will reportedly allow American companies to run nuclear power stations for the Saudis on Saudi soil. The number of police officers sacked from forces in England and Wales has hit a record high. Some 461 officers were dismissed in the past year, up from 426. A modelling scout linked to the convicted sex offender Jeffrey Epstein's been found dead in a suburb of Paris. 69-year-old Daniel Syed's name appeared thousands of times in the Epstein files, which were released by the US government. And Phil Foden has committed his future to his boyhood club, Manchester City.
4: It's always been a dream of mine to play for City. I'm lost for words, really, to continue my journey. I've had so many great memories here, winning a lot of trophies, and I've enjoyed every single day.
2: Speaking on Manchester City TV, the 26-year-old's confirmed he signed a new four-year deal. That's the latest from Radio News Hub. I'm David Hall.
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7: On the A270, Old Shoreham Road in Port Slade, the road is closed overnight between Port Slade Junction and Holmes Avenue for roadworks. In Hove, Conway Street remains closed between Fonthill Road and Ellen Street, while Adelaide Crescent is closed northbound between Kingsway and Palmyra Square. On the trains, overnight engineering this week means some late evening and early morning services between Three Bridges and Brighton are replaced by buses. The work also affects some late journeys towards Worthing, Lewes and Eastbourne, with replacement buses operating on parts of those routes. Daytime services from Brighton and Hove towards London, Gatwick Airport and along the coast are expected to run normally. As always, you're advised to double-check journey times and the latest service updates before you travel. The weather for Brighton and Hove, a cloudy and dry day today. The maximum temperature this afternoon, 20 degrees. After the high tide at 6:34 at 4.4 metres, the next low tide at the Palace Pier is at 12:42 at 1.8 metres. That's the latest from South Down Radio. The next news in half an hour.

Welcome along. If you've just found us, this is Southdown Radio with news, weather and travel every 30 minutes, 24 hours a day, including tide times, world news on the hour, local news on the half hour. 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

Welcome along. If you've just joined us, hope you're enjoying the sound of the city. This is Southdown Radio. And a reminder, the West Hill Tavern in Brighton hosts its weekly pub quiz every Wednesday night with music rounds, prizes and plenty of laughs. It starts at 8 o'clock in the evening. Booking is recommended. And don't forget, if you'd like to add an event to the Southdown Radio events diary, just email events@southdownradio.co.uk.

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1: Haldane Primary School is reducing its reception intake from 60 to 30 pupils from next September. The move is intended to protect the school's finances as pupil numbers continue to fall. The school says it will review future admissions as local birth rates become clearer. Hove Park School is set to close its Valley campus and bring all pupils together at its Neville Road site from September 2028. The move is intended to cut costs and help tackle the school's £1.8 million deficit. The Valley campus site could be sold for housing. Police have objected to plans for a convenience store near the Level to sell alcohol later into the night. Officers say extending the licence could increase crime and antisocial behaviour in the area. A council licensing panel is due to announce its decision in the coming days. In local sports, Brighton & Hove Albion assistant head coach Andrew Crofts has left the club to join Tottenham Hotspur. The former Seagulls midfielder links up again with ex-Albion boss Roberto De Zerbi after the clubs agreed a compensation package. Albion have thanked Crofts for his contribution and wished him well. You'll find more of this morning's local news stories for Brighton and Hove at southdownradio.co.uk. Travel, weather and tide times next.
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1: Travel News. On the A270 Old Shoreham Road in Port Slade, the road is closed overnight between Port Slade Junction and Holmes Avenue for roadworks. In Hove, Conway Street remains closed between Fonthill Road and Ellen Street, while Adelaide Crescent is closed northbound between Kingsway and Palmyra Square. On the trains, overnight engineering this week means some late evening and early morning services between Three Bridges and Brighton are replaced by buses. The work also affects some late journeys towards Worthing, Lewes and Eastbourne, with replacement buses operating on parts of those routes. Daytime services from Brighton and Hove towards London, Gatwick Airport and along the coast are expected to run normally. As always, you're advised to double-check journey times and the latest service updates before you travel. The weather for Brighton and Hove, a cloudy and dry day today. The maximum temperature this afternoon, 20 degrees. After the high tide at 6.34 at 4.4 metres, the next low tide at the Palace Pier is at 12.42 at 1.8 metres. That's the latest from Southdown Radio. The next news in half an hour.

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1: The widow of PC Andrew Harper has described the possible early release of prisoners as deplorable. It follows reports that two of his killers could be freed early under the new Sentencing Act. Prime Minister Andy Burnham has pledged to review the scheme, which is set to begin in September. Meanwhile, the new PM's continuing to announce policies which will tackle the cost of living crisis, such as capping bus fares in England to £2.
2: The public's priority is reducing cost of living pressures. And that's what I'm doing. I'm taking a difficult look at some of the things that the government was committed to, digital ID being one example, and reprioritising.
1: MP Natalie Fleet is to step down as safeguarding minister, saying the role was making her ill. The Labour MP, who was groomed and raped as a teenager, has told the new Prime Minister's team that she couldn't stay in the job as she found it overwhelmingly triggering. French police are to formally investigate a 70-year-old woman after a British mother of four was found dead last year. 65-year-old Karen Carter was found with stab wounds by a friend in the Dordogne, where she'd lived for over a decade. Prosecutors say the investigating judge is now deciding whether to formally charge her. Final preparations are underway for the opening ceremony of the Commonwealth Games in Glasgow. The Scottish city stepped in after the Australian state of Victoria pulled out of hosting the Games. First Minister Johnson Swinney says it's a remarkable achievement.
3: I'm so proud of the City of Glasgow, who've made these games possible. Without the City of Glasgow, the games could not have happened. And they've stepped in to make sure this competition can happen. And it's a tribute to the strength of the approach of the City of Glasgow and the operating company that's delivered these games.
1: And Amazon founder Jeff Bezos could be about to invest in Liverpool Football Club. Bezos, who's one of the world's richest men, is being linked to a syndicate looking to buy a minority stake in the club. That's the latest from Radio News Hub. I'm David Hall.
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5: Travel News. In Brighton, traffic's taking turns on Freshfield Road between Manor Hill and Dawson Terrace because of gas works, while Prestonville Road is closed one way between Dyke Road and Howard Terrace. Temporary lights remain on Hangleton Way near Spencer Avenue and on Elm Grove at Hampden Road. On the trains, overnight engineering this week means some late evening and early morning services between Three Bridges and Brighton are replaced by buses. The work also affects some late journeys towards Worthing, Lewes and Eastbourne, with replacement buses operating on parts of those routes. Daytime services from Brighton and Hove towards London, Gatwick Airport and along the coast are expected to run normally. As always, you're advised to double-check journey times and the latest service updates before you travel. The weather for Brighton and Hove, a cloudy and dry day today. The maximum temperature this afternoon, 20 degrees. After the high tide at 6:34 at 4.4 metres, the next low tide at the Palace Pier is at 12:42 at 1.8 metres. That's the latest from Southdown Radio. The next news in half an hour.

Welcome along if you've just found us. This is Southdown Radio with news, weather and travel every 30 minutes, 24 hours a day, including tide times, world news on the hour, local news on the half hour. 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Oh!

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3: Councillors are set to debate new seafront safety measures following five recent deaths in the sea off Brighton and Hove. The proposals include continued work with the RNLI and support for the return of the seafront patrol boat. The motion will be debated at Hove Town Hall this week. A noise complaint over an extraction fan at the Chin Chin Italian Bar and Kitchen in Hove has been resolved. The council has withdrawn a noise abatement notice after the fan was adjusted and neighbours said they were satisfied. The licensing panel will formally conclude the review this week. The fire-damaged Waitrose store in Hove is due to reopen on Friday the 24th of July. The Neville Road branch has been closed since a fire caused by an overheating refrigerator last month. Staff are returning to prepare the store before customers are welcomed back. Planning officials have backed proposals for a new £65 million King Alfred Leisure Centre on Hove seafront, despite objections from heritage groups. Critics say the design is uninspiring, while supporters argue it will provide modern, energy-efficient facilities. Brighton and Hove's planning committee will decide the application in the coming days. There's more local news for Brighton and Hove at southdownradio.co.uk. Travel, weather and tide times next.
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3: On the A270 Old Shoreham Road in Port Slade, the road is closed overnight between Port Slade Junction and Holmes Avenue for roadworks. In Hove, Conway Street remains closed between Font Hill Road and Ellen Street, while Adelaide Crescent is closed northbound between Kingsway and Palmyra Square. On the trains, overnight engineering this week means some late evening and early morning services between Three Bridges and Brighton are replaced by buses. The work also affects some late journeys towards Worthing, Lewes and Eastbourne, with replacement buses operating on parts of those routes. Daytime services from Brighton and Hove towards London, Gatwick Airport and along the coast are expected to run normally. As always, you're advised to double-check journey times and the latest service updates before you travel. The weather for Brighton and Hove, a cloudy and dry day today. The maximum temperature this afternoon, 20 degrees. After the high tide at 6:34 at 4.4 metres, the next low tide at the Palace Pier is at 12:42 at 1.8 metres. That's the latest from South Down Radio. The next news in half an hour.

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1: Andy Burnham is to meet Scottish First Minister John Swinney later as he attends the opening ceremony of the Commonwealth Games. It's the first in-person meeting between the Scottish and UK leaders since Mr. Burnham became Prime Minister on Monday. The Labour leader has signalled he doesn't want to discuss the prospect of another independence referendum with the SNP leader. But Mr. Swinney is looking forward to their encounter.
2: There'll be issues in which we have different opinions. I believe Scotland should have the right to decide her own constitutional future, and I look forward to taking forward those issues in dialogue with the UK government.
1: Mr. Burnham is also set to meet the First Minister of Wales, Rhinab Yorwath. The UK has withdrawn its remaining diplomatic staff from Iran as the US battered the country with a 12th night of airstrikes. Missiles struck near multiple cities as Donald Trump continues to escalate his war with Tehran, with the conflict over the key oil shipping route, the Strait of Hormuz, raging on. Last month's heatwave cost the UK economy £1.15 billion. Workers across the country also took off a total of 24 million hours or adjusted their hours during the week beginning June the 22nd. Experts say it shows the country is insufficiently adapted to climate change. Emergency services say they've responded to a tragic incident on a beach in Essex. While they've not disclosed the nature of the incident, the West Mersey Coast Guard Rescue Team have said their thoughts are with the family involved. Essex police have asked the public to avoid the area in the meantime. A new study has found that AI chatbots are just as effective as humans in giving emotional support. Systems like ChatGPT have been helping people deal with anger and fear. But Yuhui Chen, a PhD researcher at the University of Manchester, tells us about the potential risks of using AI as a therapy tool.
3: Relying too much on AI for emotional support is not like 100% good. When you rely on AI too much, they can potentially lead to rumination.
1: And a twice-daily pill which helps people with multiple sclerosis walk more easily is to be rolled out on the NHS. Thousands of patients in England will be eligible for the drug, described as a life-changer. That's the latest from Radio News Hub. I'm Frankie Hersine.
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7: On the A270, Old Shoreham Road in Port Slade, the road is closed overnight between Port Slade Junction and Holmes Avenue for roadworks. In Hove, Conway Street remains closed between Fonthill Road and Ellen Street, while Adelaide Crescent is closed northbound between Kingsway and Palmyra Square. On the trains, overnight engineering this week means some late evening and early morning services between Three Bridges and Brighton are replaced by buses. The work also affects some late journeys towards Worthing, Lewes and Eastbourne, with replacement buses operating on parts of those routes. Daytime services from Brighton and Hove towards London, Gatwick Airport and along the coast are expected to run normally. As always, you're advised to double-check journey times and the latest service updates before you travel. The weather for Brighton and Hove, a cloudy and dry day today. The maximum temperature this afternoon, 20 degrees. After the high tide at 6.34 at 4.4 metres, the next low tide at the Palace Pier is at 12.42 at 1.8 metres. That's the latest from South Down Radio. 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
6: For

Good morning and welcome along. If you've just joined us, hope you're enjoying the Southdown Radio Difference this morning. Coming up in the next half hour or so, we'll see if we can help out Sussex Police with an item from the Southdown Radio Police File. The latest business news is just ahead. We'll also look at the events diary as well, all before the local news for Brighton & Hove at 12:30.

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1: Stock prices in London closed in the green on Thursday. The FTSE 100 index closed up 131 points at 10,716. Last month's heatwave led to 24 million lost hours of work and cost the UK economy £1.15 billion, according to new research. Workers across the country were forced to take time off or adjust their hours as temperatures broke the June record. Santander UK has revealed it's reached out to almost 150,000 of its customers it expects to be most severely affected by soaring energy costs. The high street lending giant says it's identified vulnerable customers who are likely to be spending more than 10% of their monthly income on energy payments following the increase to the energy price cap in July. And England and Scotland World Cup matches have helped drive stronger sales across British pubs last month. Pubs were the standout performers, according to new figures, with restaurants and bars suffering a weaker period.
2: I want to talk to you.
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Now, the Secret Comedy Club hosts stand-up shows most nights at Arista Cafe in Brighton, featuring comedians from the UK circuit in an intimate setting. Tickets available at thesecretcomedyclub.com. 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
1: Brighton and Hove councillors are set to debate whether there should be a legal maximum working temperature. A motion calls for the council to lobby the government to change the law as heatwaves become more frequent. The proposal will be debated at Hove Town Hall this week. Brighton and Hove's boundaries are set to expand to include East Saltdean, Telscombe and Peacehaven from April 2028. A shadow council will be elected in May 2027 to prepare for the changes. Residents will continue receiving current council services until the new authority begins in 2028. Hove Park School is set to close its Valley campus and bring all pupils together at its Neville Road site from September 2028. The move is intended to cut costs and help tackle the school's £1.8 million deficit. The Valley campus site could be sold for housing. Hove MP Peter Kyle has called for FIFA to investigate Argentina players after they displayed a Falklands banner following England's World Cup defeat. He said political messages have no place in football and described the incident as inappropriate. FIFA has now opened a disciplinary investigation. You'll find more of this morning's local news stories for Brighton and Hove at southdownradio.co.uk. Travel, weather and tide times next.
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1: Travel News. In Brighton, traffic's taking turns on Freshfield Road between Manor Hill and Dawson Terrace because of gas works, while Prestonville Road is closed one way between Dyke Road and Howard Terrace. Temporary lights remain on Hangleton Way near Spencer Avenue and on Elm Grove at Hampden Road. On the trains, overnight engineering this week means some late evening and early morning services between Three Bridges and Brighton are replaced by buses. The work also affects some late journeys towards Worthing, Lewes and Eastbourne, with replacement buses operating on parts of those routes. Daytime services from Brighton and Hove towards London, Gatwick Airport and along the coast are expected to run normally. As always, you're advised to double-check journey times and the latest service updates before you travel. The weather for Brighton and Hove, a cloudy and dry day today. The maximum temperature this afternoon, 20 degrees. After the high tide at 6:34 at 4.4 metres, the next low tide at the Palace Pier is at 12:42 at 1.8 metres. That's the latest from Southdown Radio. The next news in half an hour.

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1: Andy Burnham's announced another measure to try and bring down costs, now cutting business rates by 20% for pubs, clubs and live music venues across England. The discount will apply to nearly 32,000 hospitality businesses. Says Mr. Burnham, set to meet Scotland's First Minister John Swinney later. Mr. Swinney says they have a lot to talk about.
2: The Prime Minister signalled to me that he wants to have a constructive and positive relationship with the Scottish Government, and I take the Prime Minister at his word. I've known him a long time and he said that directly to me, so I look forward to working with the Prime Minister and the UK Government to advance the interests of improving the lives of people in Scotland.
1: Mr. Burnham will also meet First Minister of Wales, Rhina Bureworth. The UK has withdrawn its remaining diplomatic staff from Iran as US airstrikes on the country enter a 12th night. Missiles have hit areas near several cities as Donald Trump intensifies the conflict with Iran, while tensions remain high around the vital Strait of Hormuz. A public memorial for Anne Widdecombe will be held later this year. Her family say a private service for family and friends will take place in the coming weeks. The 78-year-old was found dead at her home earlier this month. Joshua Kerry, who's 28, appeared in court charged with her murder. AI chatbots are just as effective as humans in giving emotional support. That's according to a new study by the University of Manchester and Durham. Yuhui Chen, a PhD researcher who is part of the study, explains why this might be the case.
3: We found that AI's responses usually contain very detailed step-by-step guidance. For example, in the job promotion field scenario, AI would say something like, maybe you can talk to your boss and we can plan how to get your next promotion working and we should start from A to B to C. But when you talk to your peers, for example, they don't usually always provide you with that detail.
1: And a new documentary all about the life of Lily Allen is coming to Amazon Prime next year. It's after the success of her 2025 album West End Girl, and it'll follow her journey from the so-called Queen of MySpace to her career today. That's the latest from Radio News Hub. I'm Frankie Hersine.
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5: Travel News. On the A270, Old Shoreham Road in Portslade, the road is closed overnight between Portslade Junction and Holmes Avenue for roadworks. In Hove, Conway Street remains closed between Font Hill Road and Ellen Street, while Adelaide Crescent is closed northbound between Kingsway and Palmyra Square. On the trains, overnight engineering this week means some late evening and early morning services between Three Bridges and Brighton are replaced by buses. The work also affects some late journeys towards Worthing, Lewes and Eastbourne, with replacement buses operating on parts of those routes. Daytime services from Brighton and Hove towards London, Gatwick Airport and along the coast are expected to run normally. As always, you're advised to double-check journey times and the latest service updates before you travel. The weather for Brighton and Hove, a cloudy and dry day today. The maximum temperature this afternoon, 20 degrees. After the high tide at 6:34 at 4.4 metres, the next low tide at the Palace Pier is at 12:42 at 1.8 metres. That's the latest from Southdown Radio. The next news in half an hour.

Good morning, welcome along to Southdown Radio. Hope you're enjoying the Southdown Radio difference this morning. Coming up for you in the next half hour or so, we'll take a look at the Southdown Radio job search. If you're looking for work at the moment, thousands of jobs on offer across the city at the moment. Also, the latest glitz and glamour from the world of showbiz, the entertainment bulletin at 20 past or thereabouts. And we'll also look into the event diary, all before the local news for Brighton & Hove at half past.

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1: In health, there is no time to waste. 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
1: Lily Allen's life and career is to be the subject of a feature-length documentary. Following the success of her 2025 album West End Girl, Prime Video is to release a retrospective film that charts the singer's journey from being the queen of MySpace to her current career resurgence. Star Trek actor William Shatner's revealed both he and his daughter Melanie were diagnosed with stage 4 cancer about the same time as each other. The 95-year-old has stage 4 malignant melanoma, which has spread to his lungs and brain, and his daughter is being treated for breast cancer. Donald Trump suffered a setback in his $10 billion defamation case against the BBC. A judge has ruled the US president must turn over his financial records as he seeks substantial damages in a Florida court over the editing of a Panorama documentary about the US Capitol riots. And former Smiths guitarist Johnny Marr has had to cancel a comeback gig at London's Wembley Arena. The 62-year-old says it's with great regret that the concert on October the 24th won't go ahead, but a reason hasn't been given for its postponement.

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And from Thursday the 23rd to Sunday the 26th of July, Brighton Comedy Garden returns to Preston Park with a lineup of top stand-up comedians performing under the Big Top. 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
1: Conservative councillors want Brighton and Hove to delay plans to explore greater council control of local bus services. They say franchising could be costly and want any feasibility study postponed until after the Sussex Mayor is elected in 2028. The proposal will be debated at Hove Town Hall this week. Police have objected to plans for a convenience store near the Level to sell alcohol later into the night. Officers say extending the licence could increase crime and antisocial behaviour in the area. A council licensing panel is due to announce its decision in the coming days. A noise complaint over an extraction fan at the Chin Chin Italian Bar and Kitchen in Hove has been resolved. The council has withdrawn a noise abatement notice after the fan was adjusted and neighbours said they were satisfied. The licensing panel will formally conclude the review this week. In local sports, Brighton and Hove Albion assistant head coach Andrew Crofts has left the club to join Tottenham Hotspur. The former Seagulls midfielder links up again with ex-Albion boss Roberto De Zerbi after the clubs agreed a compensation package. Albion have thanked Crofts for his contribution and wished him well. There's more local news for Brighton and Hove at southdownradio.co.uk. Travel, weather and tide times next.
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1: On the A270, Old Shoreham Road in Port Slade, the road is closed overnight between Port Slade Junction and Holmes Avenue for roadworks. In Hove, Conway Street remains closed between Fonthill Road and Ellen Street, while Adelaide Crescent is closed northbound between Kingsway and Palmyra Square. On the trains, overnight engineering this week means some late evening and early morning services between Three Bridges and Brighton are replaced by buses. The work also affects some late journeys towards Worthing, Lewes and Eastbourne, with replacement buses operating on parts of those routes. Daytime services from Brighton and Hove towards London, Gatwick Airport and along the coast are expected to run normally. As always, you're advised to double-check journey times and the latest service updates before you travel. The weather for Brighton and Hove, a cloudy and dry day today. The maximum temperature this afternoon, 20 degrees. After the high tide at 6:34 at 4.4 metres, the next low tide at the Palace Pier is at 12:42 at 1.8 metres. That's the latest from South Down Radio. The next news in half an hour.

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We hope you're enjoying the sound of the city. 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
1: Business rates are to be cut by 20% for pubs, clubs and live music venues across England. It's Andy Burnham's latest policy announcement and will apply to nearly 32,000 hospitality businesses. The Prime Minister is also due to meet Scottish First Minister John Swinney at the Commonwealth Games later. Mr Swinney is looking forward to their encounter.
2: There'll be issues in which we have different opinions. I believe Scotland should have the right to decide her own constitutional future, and I look forward to taking forward those issues in dialogue with the UK government.
1: Mr Burnham's also set to meet the First Minister of Wales, Rhinab Yorwath. The UK has withdrawn its remaining diplomatic staff from Iran as the US battered the country with a 12th night of airstrikes. Missiles struck near multiple cities as Donald Trump continues to escalate his war with Tehran, with the conflict over the key oil shipping route the Strait of Hormuz raging on. The Foreign Office says any British or British-Iranian nationals face a significant risk of arrest. Bullying on social media could be linked to more kids being off school. That's according to the National Foundation for Educational Research, which found that many feel students' well-being is a major factor behind rising absence rates since the pandemic. They also found that cheaper holidays and term time could be contributing. Emergency services in Essex have responded to what they describe as a tragic incident on the West Mersey beach. While the nature of the incident hasn't been disclosed, the Coast Guard say their thoughts are with the family involved. Essex police are urging anyone to stay away from the area. AI chatbots are just as effective as humans in giving emotional support. A recent study found that step-by-step guidance on dealing with emotions is what helps them most. PhD researcher Yuhui Chen explains what these results could teach us.
3: In the current clinical field, what they've always been suggesting is actually to give acknowledgement. But what we found in the study is actually sometimes you might need to really provide with detailed guidance.
1: And a twice-a-daily pill which helps people with multiple sclerosis walk more easily is to be rolled out on the NHS. Thousands of patients in England will be eligible for the drug, described as a life changer. For On Radio News Hub, I'm Frankie Hersein.
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7: In Brighton, traffic's taking turns on Freshfield Road between Manor Hill and Dawson Terrace because of gas works, while Prestonville Road is closed one way between Dyke Road and Howard Terrace. Temporary lights remain on Hangleton Way near Spencer Avenue and on Elm Grove at Hampden Road. On the trains, overnight engineering this week means some late evening and early morning services between Three Bridges and Brighton are replaced by buses. The work also affects some late journeys towards Worthing, Lewes and Eastbourne, with replacement buses operating on parts of those routes. Daytime services from Brighton and Hove towards London, Gatwick Airport and along the coast are expected to run normally. As always, you're advised to double-check journey times and the latest service updates before you travel. The weather for Brighton and Hove, a cloudy and dry day today. The maximum temperature this afternoon, 20 degrees. After the high tide at 6:34 at 4.4 metres, the next low tide at the Palace Pier is at 12:42 at 1.8 metres. That's the latest from South Down Radio. The next news in half an hour.

Good morning and welcome along to Southdown Radio. Hope you're enjoying the Southdown Radio difference today. Coming up in the next few minutes, we'll update you with the latest sport. We'll take a look at the events diary all before the local news for Brighton and Hove at

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1: Manchester City's Phil Foden says new boss Enzo Maresca is fitting in well at the Etihad. Foden, who's just signed a new four-year deal, told Manchester City TV that things are working out.
2: When we had him in the travel season, he was brilliant. His attention to detail, the small things that make a big difference. And even training with him at the moment, you can tell how good of a coach he is. So I'm really excited to play under him and see where it goes.
1: Wolves striker Tolu Arakadare has forced the cancellation of a training session after he refused to leave the pitch. The 25-year-old Nigeria international sat down and demanded the club let him move to Fiorentina. Wolves have rejected a bid from the Serie A side, having already accepted an offer elsewhere. In darts, Cameron Menzies was taken ill during his World Match Play second-round match against Ross Smith in Blackpool. The Scot required medical attention, but the PDC say it wasn't too serious and they're looking forward to seeing him again soon. And Tyson Fury says the best is yet to come as he prepares to take on Marius Watch in Thailand tomorrow. It's thought it'll be a warm-up for a much-anticipated bout with Anthony Joshua.

have we got news.

is Southdown Radio. Welcome along if you've just joined us. Now, the Bear Inn in Brighton hosts a lively pub quiz every Sunday evening with fun rounds and prizes up for grabs. Teams are welcome and the start time's 7:30. And don't forget, if you'd like to add an event to the Southdown Radio events diary, just email events at southdownradio.co.uk. She's wearing

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1: News for Brighton and Hove 24 hours a day. 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
2: Caldine Primary School is reducing its reception intake from 60 to 30 pupils from next September. The move is intended to protect the school's finances as pupil numbers continue to fall. The school says it will review future admissions as local birth rates become clearer. The fire-damaged Waitrose store in Hove is due to reopen on Friday, the 24th of July. The Neville Road branch has been closed since a fire caused by an overheating refrigerator last month. Staff are returning to prepare the store before customers are welcomed back. Brighton and Hove's boundaries are set to expand to include East Saltdean, Telscombe and Peacehaven from April 2028. A shadow council will be elected in May 2027 to prepare for the changes. Residents will continue receiving current council services until the new authority begins in 2028. Planning officials have backed proposals for a new £65 million King Alfred Leisure Centre on Hove Seafront, despite objections from heritage groups. Critics say the design is uninspiring, while supporters argue it will provide modern, energy-efficient facilities. Brighton and Hove's planning committee will decide the application in the coming days. You'll find more of this morning's local news stories for Brighton and Hove at southdownradio.co.uk. Travel, weather and tide times next.
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2: Travel News. On the A270, Old Shoreham Road in Port Slade, the road is closed overnight between Port Slade Junction and Holmes Avenue for roadworks. In Hove, Conway Street remains closed between Fonthill Road and Ellen Street, while Adelaide Crescent is closed northbound between Kingsway and Palmyra Square. On the trains, overnight engineering this week means some late evening and early morning services between Three Bridges and Brighton are replaced by buses. The work also affects some late journeys towards Worthing, Lewes and Eastbourne, with replacement buses operating on parts of those routes. Daytime services from Brighton and Hove towards London, Gatwick Airport and along the coast are expected to run normally. As always, you're advised to double-check journey times and the latest service updates before you travel. The weather for Brighton and Hove, a cloudy and dry day today. The maximum temperature this afternoon, 20 degrees. After the high tide at 6:34 at 4.4 metres, the next low tide at the Palace Pier is at 12:42 at 1.8 metres. That's the latest from Southdown Radio. The next news in half an hour.

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1: Andy Burnham's announced another measure to try and bring down costs, now cutting business rates by 20% for pubs, clubs and live music across England. The discount will apply to nearly 32,000 hospitality businesses, says Mr. Burnham, set to meet Scotland's First Minister John Swinney later. Mr. Swinney says they have a lot to talk about.
2: The Prime Minister signalled to me that he wants to have a constructive and positive relationship with the Scottish Government, and I take the Prime Minister at his word. I've known him a long time and he said that directly to me, so I look forward to working with the Prime Minister and the UK government to advance the interests of improving the lives of people in Scotland.
1: Meanwhile, Mr. Burnham is due to hold talks with the First Minister of Wales, Rhinab Iorwerth. A public memorial for Anne Widdecombe will be held later this year. Her family say a private service for family and friends will take place in the coming weeks. The 78-year-old was found dead at her home earlier this month. Joshua Kerry, who's 28 and from Rotherham, appeared in court charged with her murder. The UK has withdrawn its remaining diplomatic staff from Iran as US airstrikes on the country enter a 12th night. Missiles have hit areas near several cities as Donald Trump intensifies the conflict with Iran, while tensions remain high around the vital Strait of Hormuz. The Foreign Office warns British and British-Iranian nationals face a significant risk of arrest. A new study has found that AI chatbots are just as effective as humans in giving emotional support. Systems like ChatGPT have been helping people deal with anger and fear. But Yuhui Chen, a PhD researcher from the University of Manchester, tells us about the potential risks of using AI as a therapy tool.
3: Relying too much on AI for emotional support is not like 100% good. When you rely on AI too much, they can potentially lead to rumination.
1: And over three quarters of UK airports have raised or introduced drop-off fees in the past year. The average cost increased by a third, with Gatwick and Stansted charging the highest at £10 for 10 minutes and 15 minutes respectively. An airport's UK spokesperson says it's part of the business model and helps support a wide variety of flights. That's the latest from Radio News Hub. I'm Frankie Hersine.
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5: Travel. On the A270, Old Shoreham Road in Port Slade, the road is closed overnight between Port Slade Junction and Holmes Avenue for roadworks. In Hove, Conway Street remains closed between Fonthill Road and Ellen Street, while Adelaide Crescent is closed northbound between Kingsway and Palmyra Square. On the trains, overnight engineering this week means some late evening and early morning services between Three Bridges and Brighton are replaced by buses. The work also affects some late journeys towards Worthing, Lewes and Eastbourne, with replacement buses operating on parts of those routes. Daytime services from Brighton and Hove towards London, Gatwick Airport and along the coast are expected to run normally. As always, you're advised to double-check journey times and the latest service updates before you travel. The weather for Brighton and Hove, a cloudy and dry day today. The maximum temperature this afternoon, 20 degrees. After the high tide at 6:34 at 4.4 metres, the next low tide at the Palace Pier is at 12:42 at 1.8 metres. That's the latest from Southdown Radio. The next news in half an hour.

Good morning and welcome along. If you've just joined us, hope you're enjoying the Southdown Radio Difference this morning. Coming up in the next half hour or so, we'll see if we can help out Sussex Police with an item from the Southdown Radio Police File. The latest business news is just ahead. We'll also look at the events diary as well, all before the local news for Brighton & Hove at 5:30.

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1: Stock prices in London closed in the green on Thursday. The FTSE 100 index closed up 131 points at 10,716. Last month's heatwave led to 24 million lost hours of work and cost the UK economy £1.15 billion, according to new research. Workers across the country were forced to take time off or adjust their hours as temperatures broke the June record. Santander UK has revealed it's reached out to almost 150,000 of its customers it expects to be most severely affected by soaring energy costs. The high street lending giant says it's identified vulnerable customers who are likely to be spending more than 10% of their monthly income on energy payments following the increase to the energy price cap in July. And England and Scotland World Cup matches have helped drive stronger sales across British pubs last month. Pubs were the standout performers, according to new figures, with restaurants and bars suffering a weaker period.

song. You're listening to Southdown Radio with more now from the Events Diary. And from Thursday the 23rd to Sunday the 26th of July, Brighton Comedy Garden returns to Preston Park with a lineup of top stand-up comedians performing under the Big Top. 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
2: Councillors are set to debate new seafront safety measures following five recent deaths in the sea off Brighton and Hove. The proposals include continued work with the RNLI and support for the return of the seafront patrol boat. The motion will be debated at Hove Town Hall this week. Hove Park School is set to close its Valley campus and bring all pupils together at its Neville Road site from September 2028. The move is intended to cut costs and help tackle the school's £1.8 million deficit. The Valley campus site could be sold for housing. Police have objected to plans for a convenience store near the Level to sell alcohol later into the night. Officers say extending the licence could increase crime and antisocial behaviour in the area. A council licensing panel is due to announce its decision in the coming days. Hove MP Peter Kyle has called for FIFA to investigate Argentina players after they displayed a Falklands banner following England's World Cup defeat. He said political messages have no place in football and described the incident as inappropriate. FIFA has now opened a disciplinary investigation. There's more local news for Brighton and Hove at southdownradio.co.uk. Travel, weather and tide times next.
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2: In Brighton, traffic's taking turns on Freshfield Road between Manor Hill and Dawson Terrace because of gas works, while Prestonville Road is closed one way between Dyke Road and Howard Terrace. Temporary lights remain on Hangleton Way near Spencer Avenue and on Elm Grove at Hampden Road. On the trains, overnight engineering this week means some late evening and early morning services between Three Bridges and Brighton are replaced by buses. The work also affects some late journeys towards Worthing, Lewes and Eastbourne, with replacement buses operating on parts of those routes. Daytime services from Brighton and Hove towards London, Gatwick Airport and along the coast are expected to run normally. As always, you're advised to double-check journey times and the latest service updates before you travel. The weather for Brighton and Hove, a cloudy and dry day today. The maximum temperature this afternoon, 20 degrees. After the high tide at 6:34 at 4.4 metres, the next low tide at the Palace Pier is at 12:42 at 1.8 metres. That's the latest from South Down Radio. The next news in half an hour.

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1: 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Like James, who stored his rucksack and sleeping bag so he could work. 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
2: Business rates are to be cut by 20% for pubs, clubs and live music venues across England. It's Andy Burnham's latest policy announcement and will apply it to nearly 32,000 hospitality businesses. The Prime Minister is also due to meet Scottish First Minister John Swinney at the Commonwealth Games later. Mr Swinney is looking forward to their encounter.
3: There'll be issues in which we have different opinions. I believe Scotland should have the right to decide her own constitutional future, and I look forward to taking forward those issues in dialogue with the UK government.
2: Mr Burnham is also set to meet First Minister of Wales, Rhun ap Iorwerth. A teenage girl and a woman in her 40s have died following an incident off the coast of West Mersey in Essex. Emergency services were called there late yesterday afternoon to reports that several people had got into difficulty in the water. A third person is said to be in a serious condition. Police are appealing for anyone with information to get in touch. Bullying on social media could be linked to more kids being off school. The National Foundation for Educational Research also say students' well-being is a major factor behind rising absence rates since the pandemic. Their studies also find that cheaper holidays in term times could also be contributing. AI chatbots are just as effective as humans in giving emotional support. That's coming from a new study that's being conducted by the University of Manchester and Durham. Yuhui Chen, a PhD researcher who is part of the study, explains why this might be the case.
4: We found that AI's responses usually contain very detailed step-by-step guidance. For example, in the job promotion field scenario, AI would say something like, maybe you can talk to your boss and we can plan how to get your next promotion working, and we should start from A to B to C. But when you talk to your peers, for example, they don't usually always provide you with that detail.
2: And a new documentary all about the life of Lily Allen is coming to Amazon Prime next year. It's after the success of her 2025 album West End Girl, and it'll follow her journey from the so-called Queen of MySpace to her career today. That's the latest from Radio News Hub. I'm Frankie Hersein.
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8: On the A270, Old Shoreham Road in Portslade, the road is closed overnight between Portslade Junction and Holmes Avenue for roadworks. In Hove, Conway Street remains closed between Fonthill Road and Ellen Street, while Adelaide Crescent is closed northbound between Kingsway and Palmyra Square. On the trains, overnight engineering this week means some late evening and early morning services between Three Bridges and Brighton are replaced by buses. The work also affects some late journeys towards Worthing, Lewes and Eastbourne, with replacement buses operating on parts of those routes. Daytime services from Brighton and Hove towards London, Gatwick Airport and along the coast are expected to run normally. As always, you're advised to double-check journey times and the latest service updates before you travel. The weather for Brighton and Hove, a cloudy and dry day today. The maximum temperature this afternoon, 20 degrees. After the high tide at 6:34 at 4.4 metres, the next low tide at the Palace Pier is at 12:42 at 1.8 metres. That's the latest from Southdown Radio. The next news in half an hour.

Good morning. Welcome along to Southdown Radio. Hope you're enjoying the Southdown Radio difference this morning. Coming up for you in the next half hour or so, we'll take a look at the Southdown Radio job search. If you're looking for work at the moment, thousands of jobs on offer across the city at the moment. Also, the latest glitz and glamour from the world of showbiz, the entertainment bulletin at 20 past or thereabouts. And we'll also look into the events diary, all before the local news for Brighton & Hove at half past.

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1: 1 in 5 people in the UK are disabled, and it's not always visible. 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
1: Lily Allen's life and career is to be the subject of a feature-length documentary. Following the success of her 2025 album West End Girl, Prime Video is to release a retrospective film that charts the singer's journey from being the queen of MySpace to her current career resurgence. Star Trek actor William Shatner's revealed both he and his daughter Melanie were diagnosed with stage 4 cancer about the same time as each other. The 95-year-old has stage 4 malignant melanoma, which has spread to his lungs and brain, and his daughter is being treated for breast cancer. Donald Trump suffered a setback in his $10 billion defamation case against the BBC. A judge has ruled the US president must turn over his financial records as he seeks substantial damages in a Florida court over the editing of a Panorama documentary about the US Capitol riots. And former Smiths guitarist Johnny Marr has had to cancel a comeback gig at London's Wembley Arena. The 62-year-old says it's with great regret that the concert on October the 24th won't go ahead, but a reason hasn't been given for its postponement.

Welcome along. If you've just joined us, hope you're enjoying the sound of the city. This is Southdown Radio. And a reminder, the West Hill Tavern in Brighton hosts its weekly pub quiz every Wednesday night with music rounds, prizes and plenty of laughs. It starts at 8 o'clock in the evening. Booking is recommended. And don't forget, if you'd like to add an event to the Southdown Radio events diary, just email events@southdownradio.co.uk.

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1: Brighton and Hove councillors are set to debate whether there should be a legal maximum working temperature. A motion calls for the council to lobby the government to change the law as heatwaves become more frequent. The proposal will be debated at Hove Town Hall this week. A noise complaint over an extraction fan at the Chin Chin Italian Bar and Kitchen in Hove has been resolved. The council has withdrawn a noise abatement notice after the fan was adjusted and neighbours said they were satisfied. The licensing panel will formally conclude the review this week. The fire-damaged Waitrose store in Hove is due to reopen on Friday, the 24th of July. The Neville Road branch has been closed since a fire caused by an overheating refrigerator last month. Staff are returning to prepare the store before customers are welcome back. In local sports, Brighton and Hove Albion assistant head coach Andrew Crofts has left the club to join Tottenham Hotspur. The former Seagulls midfielder links up again with ex-Albion boss Roberto De Zerbi after the clubs agreed a compensation package. Albion have thanked Crofts for his contribution and wished him well. You'll find more of this morning's local news stories for Brighton and Hove at southdownradio.co.uk. Travel, weather and tide times next.
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1: Travel News. On the A270 Old Shoreham Road in Portslade, the road is closed overnight between Portslade Junction and Holmes Avenue for roadworks. In Hove, Conway Street remains closed between Font Hill Road and Ellen Street, while Adelaide Crescent is closed northbound between Kingsway and Palmyra Square. On the trains, overnight engineering this week means some late evening and early morning services between Three Bridges and Brighton are replaced by buses. The work also affects some late journeys towards Worthing, Lewes and Eastbourne, with replacement buses operating on parts of those routes. Daytime services from Brighton and Hove towards London, Gatwick Airport and along the coast are expected to run normally. As always, you're advised to double-check journey times and the latest service updates before you travel. The weather for Brighton and Hove, a cloudy and dry day today. The maximum temperature this afternoon, 20 degrees. After the high tide at 6:34 at 4.4 metres, the next low tide at the Palace Pier is at 12:42 at 1.8 metres. That's the latest from Southdown Radio. The next news in half an hour.

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And if you're looking for work at the moment or a change of scenery, here's something from the job search. And an organisation in Brighton is recruiting a nursery practitioner. This role involves supporting children's learning and development in an early years setting. The closing date is the 29th of July. 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
1: Andy Burnham's announced another measure to bring down costs, now cutting business rates by 20% for pubs, clubs and live music across England. The discount will apply to nearly 32,000 hospitality businesses. It sounds Mr. Burnham set to meet Scotland's First Minister, John Swinney, later. Mr. Swinney says they have a lot to talk about.
2: The Prime Minister signalled to me that he wants to have a constructive and positive relationship with the Scottish Government, and I take the Prime Minister at his word. I've known him a long time, and he said that directly to me, so I look forward to working with the Prime Minister and the UK government to advance the interests of improving the lives of people in Scotland.
1: A teenage girl and a woman have died after a group got into difficulty in the water off the coast of West Mersey. Essex police say they were called by the ambulance service late yesterday afternoon. A third person is also said to be in a serious condition in hospital. Police believe that they were all known to each other. A public memorial for Anne Widdecombe will be held later this year. The 78-year-old was found dead at her home earlier this month. Joshua Kerry, who's 28 and from Rotherham, appeared in court charged with her murder. AI chatbots could be just as effective as humans in giving emotional support. A recent study found that step-by-step guidance on dealing with emotions is what helps the most. PhD researcher Yu-Hui Chun explains what these results could teach us.
3: In the current clinical field, what they've always been suggesting is actually to give acknowledgement. But what we found in the study is actually sometimes you might need to really provide with detailed guidance. And I think human can really learn from AI in that aspect.
1: Over three quarters of UK airports have raised or introduced drop-off fees in the past year. The average cost increased by a third. An Airports UK spokesperson says it's part of the business model and helps support a wide variety of flights. And a twice-daily pill, which helps people with multiple sclerosis walk more easily, is to be rolled out on the NHS. Thousands of patients in England will be eligible for the drug, described as a life-changer. That's the latest from Radio News Hub. I'm Frankie Hersine.
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6: Travel News. In Brighton, traffic's taking turns on Freshfield Road between Manor Hill and Dawson Terrace because of gas works, while Prestonville Road is closed one way between Dyke Road and Howard Terrace. Temporary lights remain on Hangleton Way near Spencer Avenue and on Elm Grove at Hampden Road. On the trains, overnight engineering this week means some late evening and early morning services between Three Bridges and Brighton are replaced by buses. The work also affects some late journeys towards Worthing, Lewes and Eastbourne, with replacement buses operating on parts of those routes. Daytime services from Brighton and Hove towards London, Gatwick Airport and along the coast are expected to run normally. As always, you're advised to double-check journey times and the latest service updates before you travel. The weather for Brighton and Hove, a cloudy and dry day today. The maximum temperature this afternoon, 20 degrees. After the high tide at 6:34 at 4.4 metres, the next low tide at the Palace Pier is at 12:42 at 1.8 metres. That's the latest from Southdown Radio. The next news in half an hour.

Good morning and welcome along to Southdown Radio. Hope you're enjoying the Southdown Radio difference today. Coming up in the next few minutes, we'll update you with the latest sport. We'll take a look at the events diary all before the local news for Brighton and Hove at

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1: Manchester City's Phil Foden says new boss Enzo Maresca is fitting in well at the Etihad. Foden, who's just signed a new four-year deal, told Manchester City TV that things are working out.
2: When we had him in the travel season, he was brilliant. His attention to detail, the small things that make a big difference. And even training with him at the moment, you can tell how good of a coach he is. So I'm really excited to play under him and see where it goes.
1: Wolves striker Tolu Arakadare has forced the cancellation of a training session after he refused to leave the pitch. The 25-year-old Nigeria international sat down and demanded the club let him move to Fiorentina. Wolves have rejected a bid from the Serie A side, having already accepted an offer elsewhere. In darts, Cameron Menzies was taken ill during his World Match Play second round match against Ross Smith in Blackpool. The Scot required medical attention, but the PDC say it wasn't too serious and they're looking forward to seeing him again soon. And Tyson Fury says the best is yet to come as he prepares to take on Marius Watch in Thailand tomorrow. It's thought it'll be a warm-up for a much-anticipated bout with Anthony Joshua.

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And from Thursday the 23rd to Sunday the 26th of July, Brighton Comedy Garden returns to Preston Park with a lineup of top stand-up comedians performing under the Big Top. 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
2: Conservative councillors want Brighton and Hove to delay plans to explore greater council control of local bus services. They say franchising could be costly and want any feasibility study postponed until after the Sussex Mayor is elected in 2028. The proposal will be debated at Hove Town Hall this week. Brighton and Hove's boundaries are set to expand to include East Saltdean, Telscombe and Peacehaven from April 2028. A shadow council will be elected in May 2027 to prepare for the changes. Residents will continue receiving current council services until the new authority begins in 2028. Hove Park School is set to close its Valley campus and bring all pupils together at its Neville Road site from September 2028. The move is intended to cut costs and help tackle the school's £1.8 million deficit. The Valley campus site could be sold for housing. Planning officials have backed proposals for a new £65 million King Alfred Leisure Centre on Hove Seafront, despite objections from heritage groups. Critics say the design is uninspiring, while supporters argue it will provide modern, energy-efficient facilities. Brighton and Hove's planning committee will decide the application in the coming days. There's more local news for Brighton and Hove at southdownradio.co.uk. Travel, weather and tide times next.
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2: On the A270, Old Shoreham Road in Portslade, the road is closed overnight between Portslade Junction and Holmes Avenue for roadworks. In Hove, Conway Street remains closed between Fonthill Road and Ellen Street, while Adelaide Crescent is closed northbound between Kingsway and Palmyra Square. On the trains, overnight engineering this week means some late evening and early morning services between Three Bridges and Brighton are replaced by buses. The work also affects some late journeys towards Worthing, Lewes and Eastbourne, with replacement buses operating on parts of those routes. Daytime services from Brighton and Hove towards London, Gatwick Airport and along the coast are expected to run normally. As always, you're advised to double-check journey times and the latest service updates before you travel. The weather for Brighton and Hove, a cloudy and dry day today. The maximum temperature this afternoon, 20 degrees. After the high tide at 6.34 at 4.4 metres, the next low tide at the Palace Pier is at 12.42 at 1.8 metres. That's the latest from South Down Radio. The next news in half an hour.
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3: Thank you very much. 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
2: Business rates will be cut by 20% for pubs, clubs and live music venues across England from April next year. That's what the Prime Minister Andy Burnham has announced. It comes as part of a series of measures that his government have brought in to provide breathing space to the public and businesses. But during a keynote speech, the Conservative leader Kemi Badenoch says his ambitions for the UK are too small.
3: I've enjoyed his dodgy dancing and even the shocking revelation that he puts the milk first in his tea. I'm glad he's got a sense of humour. It's needed in his job. But when I look at the plans that he's announced for the country, I find myself asking, is that it?
2: Next, a man who planned a terror attack with his friend who went on a fatal knife attack at a Manchester synagogue less than 2 months later has been jailed for life with a minimum term of 17 years. 31-year-old Mohammed Bashir drove Jihad al-Shami on a 10-hour round trip to conduct hostile scouting at the UK's Defence Academy in Swindon on August 14th last year. Next, a teenage girl and a woman in her 40s have died following an incident off the coast in Essex. Emergency services were called there late yesterday afternoon to reports that several people had got into difficulty in the water. A third person is said to be in a serious condition. British gas owner Centrica says it plans to axe a further 800 jobs. That's on top of the 500 role cuts announced last month as part of efforts to overhaul its customer services and support teams. And the Commonwealth Games kick off in Glasgow today. Alex Marshall is one of the flag bearers for Team Scotland. He says it's a privilege.
4: It means, yeah, so much to me. I've given a lot in bowls throughout my career. And, you know, there's every chance this could be my last one. So I'm, very, very happy and honoured. Just to get the support, the home support behind you is just, it's an incredible feeling. So
2: running for 11 days, Glasgow is welcoming competitors for the second time in 12 years. That's the latest from Radio News Hub. I'm Tanita Sims.
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6: Travel News. On the A270, Old Shoreham Road in Portslade, the road is closed overnight between Portslade Junction and Holmes Avenue for roadworks. In Hove, Conway Street remains closed between Fonthill Road and Ellen Street, while Adelaide Crescent is closed northbound between Kingsway and Palmyra Square. On the trains, overnight engineering this week means some late evening and early morning services between Three Bridges and Brighton are replaced by buses. The work also affects some late journeys towards Worthing, Lewes and Eastbourne, with replacement buses operating on parts of those routes. Daytime services from Brighton and Hove towards London, Gatwick Airport and along the coast are expected to run normally. As always, your advice to double-check journey times and the latest service updates before you travel. The weather for Brighton and Hove: cloudy this afternoon, staying dry, the maximum temperature 21, staying dry overnight too and down to 19. After the low tide at 12:42 at 1.8 metres, the next high tide at the Palace Pier is at 19:05 at 4.5 metres. That's the latest from Southdown Radio. The next news in half an hour. For

Good afternoon and welcome along to South Down Radio. Hope you're enjoying the South Down Radio difference today. Coming up in the next half hour or so, we'll see if we can help out Sussex Police with another item from the South Down Radio police file. We'll bring you the latest business news and take a look at the events diary as well. And at half past, the latest local news for Brighton and Hove.

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0: 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This is Southdown Radio, the sound of the city, where it's time now to catch up with the latest business news.
1: Stock prices in London closed in the green on Thursday. The FTSE 100 index closed up 131 points at 10,716. Last month's heatwave led to 24 million lost hours of work and cost the UK economy £1.15 billion, according to new research. Workers across the country were forced to take time off or adjust their hours as temperatures broke the June record. Santander UK has revealed it's reached out to almost 150,000 of its customers it expects to be most severely affected by soaring energy costs. The high street lending giant says it's identified vulnerable customers who are likely to be spending more than 10% of their monthly income on energy payments following the increase to the energy price cap in July. And England and Scotland World Cup matches have helped drive stronger sales across British pubs last month. Pubs were the standout performers, according to new figures, with restaurants and bars suffering a weaker period.

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Now, the Secret Comedy Club hosts stand-up shows most nights at Arista Cafe in Brighton, featuring comedians from the UK circuit in an intimate setting. Tickets available at thesecretcomedyclub.com. And don't forget, if you'd like to add an event to the Southdown Radio events diary, email events at southdownradio.co.uk.

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1: Caldine Primary School is reducing its reception intake from 60 to 30 pupils from next September. The move is intended to protect the school's finances as pupil numbers continue to fall. The school says it will review future admissions as local birth rates become clearer. Police have objected to plans for a convenience store near the Level to sell alcohol later into the night. Officers say extending the licence could increase crime and antisocial behaviour in the area. A council licensing panel is due to announce its decision in the coming days. A noise complaint over an extraction fan at the Chin Chin Italian Bar and Kitchen in Hove has been resolved. The council has withdrawn a noise abatement notice after the fan was adjusted and neighbours said they were satisfied. The licensing panel will formally conclude the review this week. Hove MP Peter Kyle has called for FIFA to investigate Argentina players after they displayed a Falklands banner following England's World Cup defeat. He said political messages have no place in football and described the incident as inappropriate. FIFA has now opened a disciplinary investigation. There's more local news for Brighton and Hove at southdownradio.co.uk. Travel, weather and tide times next.
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1: In Brighton, traffic's taking turns on Freshfield Road between Manor Hill and Dawson Terrace because of gas works, while Prestonville Road is closed one way between Dyke Road and Howard Terrace. Temporary lights remain on Hangleton Way near Spencer Avenue and on Elm Grove at Hampden Road. On the trains, overnight engineering this week means some late evening and early morning services between Three Bridges and Brighton are replaced by buses. The work also affects some late journeys towards Worthing, Lewes and Eastbourne, with replacement buses operating on parts of those routes. Daytime services from Brighton and Hove towards London, Gatwick Airport and along the coast are expected to run normally. As always, you're advised to double-check journey times and the latest service updates before you travel. The weather for Brighton and Hove, cloudy this afternoon, staying dry, the maximum temperature 21, staying dry overnight too and down to 19. After the low tide at 12:42 at 1.8 metres, the next high tide at the Palace Pier is at 19:05 at 4.5 metres. That's the latest from Southdown Radio. The next news in half an hour.

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1: A man who planned a terror attack with his friend has been jailed for life with a minimum term of 17 years. 31-year-old Mohammed Bashir's friend Jihad al-Shami went on a fatal knife attack at a Manchester synagogue less than 2 months later. Bashir drove al-Shami on a 10-hour round trip to conduct hostile scouting at the UK's Defence Academy in Swindon on August 14th last year. Next, Andy Burnham says business rates will be cut by 20% for pubs, clubs and live music venues across England from April next year. It comes as part of a series of measures that the Prime Minister has brought in to provide breathing space to the public. But during a keynote speech, the Conservative leader, Kemi Badenoch, says she's been left underwhelmed.
2: We have a demographic challenge to solve, a borders crisis requiring tough choices. And our new Prime Minister's big ideas are £2 bus fares and £45 off energy bills, when the average bill is nearly £2,000, and that will only last for 6 months anyway.
1: But Paul Hegarty from Pub Aid says he welcomes the move.
3: Pubs do such a fantastic job in their communities. It's not just about people going out for a drink or even employing people. It's about fighting loneliness, raising money for charity, promoting grassroots sports. So it makes absolute sense for the government to try and encourage pubs, and this is a welcome first step.
1: A teenage girl and a woman have died after a group got into difficulty in the water off the coast in Essex. Essex police say they were called by the ambulance service late yesterday afternoon. And Glasgow is all set for the Commonwealth Games opening ceremony tonight.
4: Getting a Commonwealth Games in your own backyard, it's a wonderful feeling. I was lucky enough to be here in 2014, and Glasgow was just buzzing. It was absolutely, anywhere you went, it was full of excitement. And I'm under no illusions I'll be the same again.
1: That's Alex Marshall, one of the flag bearers for Team Scotland. It's the second time in 12 years Glasgow is hosting. That's the latest from Radio News Hub. I'm Tanita Sims.
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7: Travel News. On the A270, Old Shoreham Road in Portslade, the road is closed overnight between Portslade Junction and Holmes Avenue for roadworks. In Hove, Conway Street remains closed between Fonthill Road and Ellen Street, while Adelaide Crescent is closed northbound between Kingsway and Palmyra Square. On the trains, overnight engineering this week means some late evening and early morning services between Three Bridges and Brighton are replaced by buses. The work also affects some late journeys towards Worthing, Lewes and Eastbourne, with replacement buses operating on parts of those routes. Daytime services from Brighton and Hove towards London, Gatwick Airport and along the coast are expected to run normally. As always, you're advised to double-check journey times and the latest service updates before you travel. The weather for Brighton and Hove, cloudy this afternoon, staying dry, the maximum temperature 21, staying dry overnight too and down to 19. After the low tide at 12:42 at 1.8 metres, the next high tide of the Palace Pier is at 19:05 at 4.5 metres. That's the latest from Southdown Radio, the next news in half an hour.

Good afternoon from Southdown Radio. Hope you're enjoying the Southdown Radio Difference today. Coming up in the next half hour or so, we'll look at the Southdown Radio job search. Thousands of vacancies across the city at the moment. More at southdownradio.co.uk. We'll also bring you the latest glitz and glamour from the world of showbiz in our entertainment bulletin, and also have a look at the events diary as well. And at half past, the latest local news for Brighton & Hove.

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1: Lily Allen's life and career is to be the subject of a feature-length documentary. Following the success of her 2025 album West End Girl, Prime Video is to release a retrospective film that charts the singer's journey from being the queen of MySpace to her current career resurgence. Star Trek actor William Shatner's revealed both he and his daughter Melanie were diagnosed with stage 4 cancer about the same time as each other. The 95-year-old has stage 4 malignant melanoma, which has spread to his lungs and brain, and his daughter is being treated for breast cancer. Donald Trump suffered a setback in his $10 billion defamation case against the BBC. A judge has ruled the US president must turn over his financial records as he seeks substantial damages in a Florida court over the editing of a Panorama documentary about the US Capitol riots. And former Smiths guitarist Johnny Marr has had to cancel a comeback gig at London's Wembley Arena. The 62-year-old says it's with great regret that the concert on October the 24th won't go ahead, but a reason hasn't been given for its postponement.

diary, and from Thursday the 23rd to Sunday the 26th of July, Brighton Comedy Garden returns to Preston Park with a lineup of top stand-up comedians performing under the Big Top. 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
2: A Brighton councillor has criticised the management of the Royal Pavilion and Museums Trust after resigning as a trustee. Amanda Grimshaw raised concerns about governance and staff welfare, while the Trust says the issues were investigated and that its disputes with staff has now been resolved. The Trust says it takes governance and staff welfare seriously. Planning officials have backed proposals for a new £65 million King Alfred Leisure Centre on Hove Seafront, despite objections from heritage groups. Critics say the design is uninspiring, while supporters argue it will provide modern, energy-efficient facilities. Brighton and Hove's planning committee will decide the application in the coming days. Councillors are set to debate new seafront safety measures following five recent deaths in the sea off Brighton and Hove. The proposals include continued work with the RNLI and support for the return of the seafront patrol boat. The motion will be debated at Hove Town Hall this week. In local sports, Brighton and Hove Albion assistant head coach Andrew Crofts has left the club to join Tottenham Hotspur. The former Seagulls midfielder links up again with ex-Albion boss Roberto De Zerbi after the clubs agreed a compensation package. Albion have thanked Crofts for his contribution and wished him well. There's more local news for Brighton and Hove at southdownradio.co.uk. Travel, weather and tide times next.
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2: Travel News. On the A270 Old Shoreham Road in Port Slade, the road is closed overnight between Port Slade Junction and Holmes Avenue for roadworks. In Hove, Conway Street remains closed between Fonthill Road and Ellen Street, while Adelaide Crescent is closed northbound between Kingsway and Palmyra Square. On the trains, overnight engineering this week means some late evening and early morning services between Three Bridges and Brighton are replaced by buses. The work also affects some late journeys towards Worthing, Lewes and Eastbourne, with replacement buses operating on parts of those routes. Daytime services from Brighton and Hove towards London, Gatwick Airport and along the coast are expected to run normally. As always, you're advised to double-check journey times and the latest service updates before you travel. The weather for Brighton and Hove, cloudy this afternoon, staying dry, the maximum temperature 21, staying dry overnight too and down to 19. After the low tide at 12:42 at 1.8 metres, the next high tide at the Palace Pier is at 19:05 at 4.5 metres. That's the latest from South Down Radio, the next news in half an hour.

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I'm missing my same old us before we learned our truth.

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2: Police chief says he's deeply sorry over missed opportunities to potentially uncover the plot to attack a synagogue in Manchester. 35-year-old Jihad al-Shami carried out a terrorist attack last year at the Heaton Park Hebrew Congregation Synagogue, in which two worshippers were killed. But police had already seized his mobile phone containing details of his extremist mindset, but did not analyse the contents until after he launched the attack. It comes as a man who planned a terror attack with his friend al-Shami has been jailed for life with a minimum term of 17 years. 31-year-old Mohammed Bashir drove al-Shami on a 10-hour round trip to conduct hostile scouting at the UK's Defence Academy in Swindon on August 14th last year. Mrs Justice Chima Grubb delivered the sentence.
3: Your interactions caught on video in the mosque on the 9th of August show two equally engaged and enthusiastic men planning an atrocity against a British military facility for religious and political reasons.
2: Business rates will be cut by 20% for pubs, clubs and live music venues across England from April next year. That's what the Prime Minister Andy Burnham has announced. It comes as part of a series of measures that his government has brought in to provide breathing space to the public and businesses as they experience cost pressures. An eyewitness says a teenage girl and a woman died after the tide came in while a group of people were on a sandbank near a holiday park. Emergency services were called off the coast in Essex late yesterday afternoon to reports that several people had got into difficulty in the water. And Glasgow is taking to the stage today.
4: Hype's high, everybody's looking forward to the game starting, and you know, just when you start competing, just to get the support, the home support behind you is just, it's an incredible feeling. So yeah, just can't wait to get started. Getting a Commonwealth Games in your own backyard, it's a wonderful feeling.
2: It's the start of the Commonwealth Games with more than 3,000 athletes from 74 nations expected to compete. That's the latest from Radio News Hub. I'm Tanita Sims.
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6: Travel News. In Brighton, traffic's taking turns on Freshfield Road between Manor Hill and Dawson Terrace because of gas works, while Prestonville Road is closed one way between Dyke Road and Howard Terrace. Temporary lights remain on Hangleton Way near Spencer Avenue and on Elm Grove at Hampden Road. On the trains, overnight engineering this week means some late evening and early morning services between Three Bridges and Brighton are replaced by buses. The work also affects some late journeys towards Worthing, Lewes and Eastbourne, with replacement buses operating on parts of those routes. Daytime services from Brighton and Hove towards London, Gatwick Airport and along the coast are expected to run normally. As always, you're advised to double-check journey times and the latest service updates before you travel. The weather for Brighton and Hove: cloudy this afternoon, staying dry, the maximum temperature 21, staying dry overnight too and down to 19. After the low tide at 12:42 at 1.8 metres, the next high tide at the Palace Pier is at 19:05 at 4.5 metres. That's the latest from South Down Radio. The next news in half an hour.

Good afternoon. Welcome along to South Down Radio. Hope you're enjoying the South Down Radio Difference this afternoon. Coming up in the next little while, we'll take a look at the events diary and also the latest sports, all before the local news for Brighton & Hove at

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1: Manchester City's Phil Foden says new boss Enzo Maresca is fitting in well at the Etihad. Foden, who's just signed a new four-year deal, told Manchester City TV that things are working out.
2: When we had him in the travel season, it was brilliant. His attention to detail, the small things that make a big difference. And even training with him at the moment, you can tell how good of a coach he is. So I'm really excited to play under him and see where it goes.
1: Wolves striker Tolu Arakadare has forced the cancellation of a training session after he refused to leave the pitch. The 25-year-old Nigeria international sat down and demanded the club let him move to Fiorentina. Wolves have rejected a bid from the Serie A side, having already accepted an offer elsewhere. In darts, Cameron Menzies was taken ill during his World Match Play second-round match against Ross Smith in Blackpool. The Scot required medical attention, but the PDC say it wasn't too serious and they're looking forward to seeing him again soon. And Tyson Fury says the best is yet to come as he prepares to take on Marius Watch in Thailand tomorrow. It's thought it'll be a warm-up for a much-anticipated bout with Anthony Joshua.

lost its faith. Our colors will fade eventually. So if our time is running out, day after day, we'll make the mundane a masterpiece. Oh my, my, oh my, my love. I take one look

This is Southdown Radio. Welcome along if you've just joined us. Now, the Bear Inn in Brighton hosts a lively pub quiz every Sunday evening with fun rounds and prizes up for grabs. Teams are welcome and the start time's 7:30. And don't forget, if you'd like to add an event to the Southdown Radio events diary, just email events at southdownradio.co.uk.

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1: Brighton, Kemptown and Peacehaven MP Chris Ward has left the government as Prime Minister Andy Burnham continues to appoint his new ministerial team. Ward served as a Cabinet Office Minister and says he'll now focus on representing his constituents. The changes follow this week's government reshuffle. Conservative councillors want Brighton and Hove to delay plans to explore greater council control of local bus services. They say franchising could be costly and want any feasibility study postponed until after the Sussex Mayor is elected in 2028. The proposal will be debated at Hove Town Hall this week. Police have objected to plans for a convenience store near the Level to sell alcohol later into the night. Officers say extending the licence could increase crime and antisocial behaviour in the area. A council licensing panel is due to announce its decision in the coming days. In local sports, Brighton and Hove Albion assistant head coach Andrew Crofts has left the club to join Tottenham Hotspur. The former Seagulls midfielder links up again with ex-Albion boss Roberto De Zerbi after the clubs agreed a compensation package. Albion have thanked Crofts for his contribution and wished him well. There's more local news for Brighton and Hove at southdownradio.co.uk. Travel, weather and tide times next.
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1: On the A270, Old Shoreham Road in Port Slade, the road is closed overnight between Port Slade Junction and Holmes Avenue for roadworks. In Hove, Conway Street remains closed between Fonthill Road and Ellen Street, while Adelaide Crescent is closed northbound between Kingsway and Palmyra Square. On the trains, overnight engineering this week means some late evening and early morning services between Three Bridges and Brighton are replaced by buses. The work also affects some late journeys towards Worthing, Lewes and Eastbourne, with replacement buses operating on parts of those routes. Daytime services from Brighton and Hove towards London, Gatwick Airport and along the coast are expected to run normally. As always, you're advised to double-check journey times and the latest service updates before you travel. The weather for Brighton and Hove, cloudy this afternoon, staying dry, the maximum temperature 21, staying dry overnight too and down to 19. After the low tide at 12:42 at 1.8 metres, the next high tide at the Palace Pier is at 19:05 at 4.5 metres. That's the latest from Southdown Radio, the next news in half an hour.

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1: If you were forced to leave your home today with just one suitcase, what would you take with you and what would you have to leave behind? 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In 2024, it was 700. 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Like TJ, who came out of prison to find he'd lost everything except his precious belongings. And like Sarah, who brought her child's ashes to us to save them from damage while sleeping outside. 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For

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1: Police chief says he's deeply sorry over missed opportunities to potentially uncover the plot to attack a synagogue in Manchester. 35-year-old Jihad al-Shami carried out a terrorist attack last year at the Heaton Park Hebrew Congregation Synagogue, in which two worshippers were killed. But police had already seized his mobile phone containing details of his extremist mindset, but did not analyse the contents until after he launched the attack. It comes as a man who planned a terror attack with his friend al-Shami has been jailed for life with a minimum term of 17 years. 31-year-old Mohammed Bashir drove al-Shami on a 10-hour round trip to conduct hostile scouting at the UK's Defence Academy in Swindon on August 14th last year. Mrs Justice Chima Grubb delivered the sentence.
2: Your example must stand as a warning to men who are attracted by this form of militant, violent and destructive Islam for religious or political reasons.
1: The Prime Minister, Andy Burnham, has defended limiting cuts to business rates to certain hospitality venues. He says pubs need to know that the cavalry is coming. He insists the 20% being knocked off rates for pubs, clubs and live music venues across England from April next year was a first step to help businesses. A teenage girl and a woman in her 40s have died following an incident off the coast of Essex. Emergency services were called there late yesterday afternoon to reports that several people had gotten into difficulty in the water. And the Commonwealth Games kick off in Glasgow today. Alex Marshall is one of the flag bearers for Team Scotland. He says it's a privilege.
3: It means so much to me. I've given a lot in bowls throughout my career. There's every chance this could be my last one. So I'm very, very happy and honoured. Anywhere you went, it was full of excitement. And I'm under no illusions I'll be the same again.
1: Running for 11 days, Glasgow is welcoming competitors, officials and visitors from across the Commonwealth for the second time in 12 years. That's the latest from Radio News Hub. I'm Tanita Sims.
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6: Travel News. On the A270, Old Shoreham Road in Portslade, the road is closed overnight between Portslade Junction and Holmes Avenue for roadworks. In Hove, Conway Street remains closed between Font Hill Road and Ellen Street, while Adelaide Crescent is closed northbound between Kingsway and Palmyra Square. On the trains, overnight engineering this week means some late evening and early morning services between Three Bridges and Brighton are replaced by buses. The work also affects some late journeys towards Worthing, Lewes and Eastbourne, with replacement buses operating on parts of those routes. Daytime services from Brighton and Hove towards London, Gatwick Airport and along the coast are expected to run normally. As always, you're advised to double-check journey times and the latest service updates before you travel. The weather for Brighton and Hove, cloudy this afternoon, staying dry, the maximum temperature 21, staying dry overnight too and down to 19. After the low tide at 12:42 at 1.8 metres, the next high tide at the Palace Pier is at 19:05 at 4.5 metres. That's the latest from Southdown Radio, the next news in half an hour.

Good afternoon and welcome along to South Down Radio. Hope you're enjoying the South Down Radio difference today. Coming up in the next half hour or so, we'll see if we can help out Sussex Police with another item from the South Down Radio police file. We'll bring you the latest business news and take a look at the events diary as well. And at half past, the latest local news for Brighton and Hove.

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1: Business rates will be cut by 20% for pubs, clubs and live music venues across England from next April. That's what the Prime Minister Andy Burnham has announced. It comes part of a series of measures that his government have brought in to provide breathing space to the public and businesses as they experience cost pressures. Next, British Gas owner Centrica says it plans to axe a further 800 jobs. That's on top of 500 role cuts announced last month as part of efforts to overhaul its customer services and support teams. The energy supplier says the approximately 1,300 reductions were already underway and would take place over the next 2 years. And EasyJet has revealed a 70% slump in profits due to soaring fuel costs and lower bookings. That's caused by the Iran war. And it comes just weeks after agreeing in principle to a £5.7 billion takeover approach. The budget airline reported pre-tax profits tumbling to £85 million in the 3 months to June 30th from £286 million a year earlier.

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And from Thursday the 23rd to Sunday the 26th of July, Brighton Comedy Garden returns to Preston Park with a lineup of top stand-up comedians performing under the Big Top. 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
2: An independent review has begun into the closure of Middle Street Primary School in Brighton. It will examine how concerns about governance and leadership were handled before the school was judged no longer financially viable. The findings and recommendations will be published after the review is completed. A noise complaint over an extraction fan at the Chin Chin Italian Bar and Kitchen in Hove has been resolved. The council has withdrawn a noise abatement notice after the fan was adjusted and neighbours said they were satisfied. The licensing panel will formally conclude the review this week. Planning officials have backed proposals for a new £65 million King Alfred Leisure Centre on Hove seafront, despite objections from heritage groups. Critics say the design is uninspiring, while supporters argue it will provide modern, energy-efficient facilities. Brighton and Hove's planning committee will decide the application in the coming days. Hove MP Peter Kyle has called for FIFA to investigate Argentina players after they displayed a Falklands banner following England's World Cup defeat. He said political messages have no place in football and described the incident as inappropriate. FIFA has now opened a disciplinary investigation. There's more local news for Brighton and Hove at southdownradio.co.uk. Travel, weather and tide times next.
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2: Travel News. In Brighton, traffic's taking turns on Freshfield Road between Manor Hill and Dawson Terrace because of gas works, while Prestonville Road is closed one way between Dyke Road and Howard Terrace. Temporary lights remain on Hangleton Way near Spencer Avenue and on Elm Grove at Hampden Road. On the trains, overnight engineering this week means some late evening and early morning services between Three Bridges and Brighton are replaced by buses. The work also affects some late journeys towards Worthing, Lewes and Eastbourne, with replacement buses operating on parts of those routes. Daytime services from Brighton and Hove towards London, Gatwick Airport and along the coast are expected to run normally. As always, you're advised to double-check journey times and the latest service updates before you travel. The weather for Brighton and Hove, cloudy this afternoon, staying dry, the maximum temperature 21, staying dry overnight too and down to 19. After the low tide at 12:42 at 1.8 metres, the next high tide at the Palace Pier is at 19:05 at 4.5 metres. That's the latest from South Down Radio, the next news in half an hour.

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2: Police have revealed they failed to check the Manchester synagogue attacker's phones despite arresting him on two separate occasions. Greater Manchester Police's Chief Constable, Sir Stephen Watson, says he's deeply sorry, adding that information on those devices would have led to further investigative action. 35-year-old Jihad Al-Shami carried out a terrorist attack at the Heaton Park Hebrew Congregation Synagogue in which two worshippers were killed. The revelation comes as Shami's friend Mohammed Bashir's been jailed for planning to carry out a terror attack at the UK's Defence Academy in Swindon. Mrs Justice Chima Grubb delivered the sentence.
3: Your interactions caught on video in the mosque on the 9th of August show two equally engaged and enthusiastic men planning an atrocity against a British military facility for religious and political reasons.
2: A mother and daughter who died at a beach in Essex have been named by their family as 42-year-old Shali Rahman and 15-year-old Samia Rahman. The pair died after getting into difficulty in the water off the coast of West Mersey. A 7-year-old boy remains in a serious condition in hospital. Pubs, clubs and live music venues have broadly welcomed plans to cut business rates by 20%. It's the latest policy announcement by the new Prime Minister, Andy Burnham. But Conservative leader Kemi Bates Dinoc isn't impressed with what she's seen so far.
4: I've enjoyed his dodgy dancing and even the shocking revelation that he puts the milk first in his tea. I'm glad he's got a sense of humour. It's needed in his job. But when I look at the plans that he's announced for the country, I find myself asking, is that it?
2: 20,000 people have been evacuated in France after wildfires continue to sweep through the southwest of the country. Fire chiefs say almost 8,000 acres of land have been destroyed. And rain is set to return to the UK this weekend as parts of the country are on the brink of drought. The hills of Northern Ireland, Northern England and North Wales will have 5 to 10 millimetres of rain. That's the latest from Radio News Hub. I'm David Hall.
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7: On the A270, Old Shoreham Road in Port Slade, the road is closed overnight between Port Slade Junction and Holmes Avenue for roadworks. In Hove, Conway Street remains closed between Fonthill Road and Ellen Street, while Adelaide Crescent is closed northbound between Kingsway and Palmyra Square. On the trains, overnight engineering this week means some late evening and early morning services between Three Bridges and Brighton are replaced by buses. The work also affects some late journeys towards Worthing, Lewes and Eastbourne, with replacement buses operating on parts of those routes. Daytime services from Brighton and Hove towards London, Gatwick Airport and along the coast are expected to run normally. As always, you're advised to double-check journey times and the latest service updates before you travel. The weather for Brighton and Hove, cloudy this afternoon, staying dry, the maximum temperature 21, staying dry overnight too and down to 19. After the low tide at 12:42 at 1.8 metres, the next high tide at the Palace Pier is at 19:05 at 4.5 metres. That's the latest from South Down Radio. The next news in half an hour.

0: Good afternoon from South Down Radio. Hope you're enjoying the South Down Radio Difference today. Coming up in the next half hour or so, we'll look at the South Down Radio job search. Thousands of vacancies across the city at the moment. More at southdownradio.co.uk. We'll also bring you the latest glitz and glamour from the world of showbiz in our entertainment bulletin, and also have a look at the events diary as well. And at half past, the latest local news for Brighton and Hove.
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1: Spider-Man actor Tom Holland will be the latest celebrity taking on the CBeebies bedtime story. He'll read Superworm by Julia Donaldson ahead of the release of his latest film, Spider-Man Brand New Day. The 30-year-old joins a whole host of superheroes to have read Britain's kids a story to send them to sleep, including the likes of Chris Evans, Idris Elba, Tom Hardy and Chris Hemsworth. We've had another Love Island success story. Molly Smith and Tom Clare are now married. The couple made the announcement on Instagram. They met on Love Island All-Stars in 2024, eventually going on to win the series and the £50,000 prize. And Shania Twain has revealed she turned down an invitation to Taylor Swift's wedding to perform with Harry Styles at his sold-out shows at Wembley Stadium. The singer opened for Styles during his 12-night London residency, which ran from June 12 to July 4th as part of his Together Together tour. She says she was very honoured to be invited to the wedding and offered big congratulations.

Welcome along. If you've just joined us, hope you're enjoying the sound of the city. This is Southdown Radio. And a reminder, the West Hill Tavern in Brighton hosts its weekly pub quiz every Wednesday night with music rounds, prizes and plenty of laughs. It starts at 8 o'clock in the evening. Booking is recommended. And don't forget, if you'd like to add an event to the Southdown Radio events diary, just email events@southdownradio.co.uk.

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1: Caldean Primary School is reducing its reception intake from 60 to 30 pupils from next September. The move is intended to protect the school's finances as pupil numbers continue to fall. The school says it will review future admissions as local birth rates become clearer. Councillors are set to debate new seafront safety measures following five recent deaths in the sea off Brighton and Hove. The proposals include continued work with the RNLI and support for the return of the seafront patrol boat. The motion will be debated at Hove Town Hall this week. Conservative councillors want Brighton and Hove to delay plans to explore greater council control of local bus services. They say franchising could be costly and want any feasibility study postponed until after the Sussex Mayor is elected in 2028. The proposal will be debated at Hove Town Hall this week. In local sports, Brighton and Hove Albion assistant head coach Andrew Crofts has left the club to join Tottenham Hotspur. The former Seagulls midfielder links up again with ex-Albion boss Roberto De Zerbi after the clubs agreed a compensation package. Albion have thanked Crofts for his contribution and wished him well. There's more local news for Brighton and Hove at southdownradio.co.uk. Travel, weather and tide times next.
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1: On the A270, Old Shoreham Road in Port Slade, the road is closed overnight between Port Slade Junction and Holmes Avenue for roadworks. In Hove, Conway Street remains closed between Fonthill Road and Ellen Street, while Adelaide Crescent is closed northbound between Kingsway and Palmyra Square. On the trains, overnight engineering this week means some late evening and early morning services between Three Bridges and Brighton are replaced by buses. The work also affects some late journeys towards Worthing, Lewes and Eastbourne, with replacement buses operating on parts of those routes. Daytime services from Brighton and Hove towards London, Gatwick Airport and along the coast are expected to run normally. As always, you're advised to double-check journey times and the latest service updates before you travel. The weather for Brighton and Hove, cloudy this afternoon, staying dry, the maximum temperature 21, staying dry overnight too and down to 19. After the low tide at 12:42 at 1.8 metres, the next high tide at the Palace Pier is at 19:05 at 4.5 metres. That's the latest from Southdown Radio, the next news in half an hour.

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1: Andy Burnham is to pause the plan for the early release of prisoners. The Prime Minister has bowed to pressure amid controversy over two of the killers of PC Andrew Harper, who was set for release under the new Sentencing Act. Thousands of prisoners are due to be set free in a bid to ease prison overcrowding. Conservative leader Kemi Badenoch says the issue needs urgent action.
2: I am against rapists and murderers being let out. We never did this early release scheme. We looked at the problem and we found prisons spaces elsewhere. We looked at other countries. We found ways to manage around it. But the bottom line is that we do need to build more prisons.
1: A man who planned a terror attack with his friend has been jailed for life. 31-year-old Mohammed Bashir and Jihad Al-Shami were planning to target the UK's Defence Academy in Swindon. 2 months later, Al-Shami carried out the knife attack at a synagogue in Manchester, which led to the deaths of two people. Mrs. Justice Chima Grubb delivered the sentence.
3: Your example must stand as a warning to men who are attracted by this form of militant, violent and destructive Islam for religious or political reasons.
1: Andy Burnham's been widely praised by pubs, clubs and live music venues as he's announced a 20% cut to business rates. The reduction will come into effect from April. Oil prices have hit $100 a barrel. It's the first time they've hit the milestone since May. It follows renewed military action between the United States and Iran. The number of drugs prescribed to treat ADHD is on the up. It's increased by a quarter in the past year. And the Commonwealth Games kick off in Glasgow tonight. Alex Marshall, one of the flag bearers for Team Scotland, says it's a privilege.
4: It means so much to me. I've given a lot in bowls throughout my career, and you know there's every chance this could be my last one, so I'm very, very happy and honoured.
1: Competitors, officials and visitors from across the Commonwealth have all arrived in Glasgow for the second time in 12 years. That's the latest from Radio News Hub. I'm David Hall.
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7: In Brighton, traffic's taking turns on Freshfield Road between Manor Hill and Dawson Terrace because of gas works, while Prestonville Road is closed one way between Dyke Road and Howard Terrace. Temporary lights remain on Hangleton Way near Spencer Avenue and on Elm Grove at Hampden Road. On the trains, overnight engineering this week means some late evening and early morning services between Three Bridges and Brighton are replaced by buses. The work also affects some late journeys towards Worthing, Lewes and Eastbourne, with replacement buses operating on parts of those routes. Daytime services from Brighton and Hove towards London, Gatwick Airport and along the coast are expected to run normally. As always, you're advised to double-check journey times and the latest service updates before you travel. The weather for Brighton and Hove, dry overnight and down to 19 degrees, and cloudy on Friday but staying dry at the maximum temperature 22. After the low tide at 1:23 at 1.8 metres, the next high tide at the Palace Pier is at 7:41 at 4.3 metres. That's the latest from Southdown Radio. The next news in half an hour.

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Hope you're enjoying the Southdown Radio Difference. Coming up in the next few minutes, we'll bring you the latest sport and also more from the Southdown Radio events diary and the local news for Brighton and Hove coming up at 5:30.

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1: Commonwealth Games kick off in Glasgow today. Running for 11 days, Glasgow is welcoming competitors, officials and visitors from across the Commonwealth for the second time in 12 years. Alex Marshall is one of the flag bearers for Team Scotland. He says it's a privilege.
2: Getting a Commonwealth Games in your own backyard, it's a wonderful feeling. I was lucky enough to be here in 2014 and Glasgow was just buzzing. It was absolutely, anywhere you went, it was full of excitement. And I'm under no illusions it'll be the same again.
1: Arsenal have completed the £34 million signing of Christos Tollis from Club Brugge. The Greece international has signed a five-year contract with the Premier League champions. Southampton will stage its first Ashes test next summer from July 21st. The Utility Bowl will host the fourth of the five matches in the 2027 series between England and Australia. And St Helens head coach Paul Rowley has stepped down with immediate effect. Rowley's departure less than a year into the job comes because of a difficult season.

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And from Thursday the 23rd to Sunday the 26th of July, Brighton Comedy Garden returns to Preston Park with a lineup of top stand-up comedians performing under the Big Top. 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
2: A Brighton councillor has criticised the management of the Royal Pavilion and Museums Trust after resigning as a trustee. Amanda Grimshaw raised concerns about governance and staff welfare, while the Trust says the issues were investigated and that its disputes with staff has now been resolved. The Trust says it takes governance and staff welfare seriously. Police have objected to plans for a convenience store near the Level to sell alcohol later into the night. Officers say extending the licence could increase crime and antisocial behaviour in the area. A council licensing panel is due to announce its decision in the coming days. A noise complaint over an extraction fan at the Chin Chin Italian Bar and Kitchen in Hove has been resolved. The council has withdrawn a noise abatement notice after the fan was adjusted and neighbours said they were satisfied. The licensing panel will formally conclude the review this week. In local sports, Brighton and Hove Albion assistant head coach Andrew Crofts has left the club to join Tottenham Hotspur. The former Seagulls midfielder links up again with ex-Albion boss Roberto De Zerbi after the clubs agreed a compensation package. Albion have thanked Crofts for his contribution and wished him well. There's more local news for Brighton and Hove at southdownradio.co.uk. Travel, weather and tide times next.
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2: Travel News. On the A270, Old Shoreham Road in Portslade, the road is closed overnight between Portslade Junction and Holmes Avenue for roadworks. In Hove, Conway Street remains closed between Fonthill Road and Ellen Street, while Adelaide Crescent is closed northbound between Kingsway and Palmyra Square. On the trains, overnight engineering this week means some late evening and early morning services between Three Bridges and Brighton are replaced by buses. The work also affects some late journeys towards Worthing, Lewes and Eastbourne, with replacement buses operating on parts of those routes. Daytime services from Brighton and Hove towards London, Gatwick Airport and along the coast are expected to run normally. As always, you're advised to double-check journey times and the latest service updates before you travel. The weather for Brighton and Hove, dry overnight and down to 19 degrees, and cloudy on Friday but staying dry at the maximum temperature 22. After the low tide at 1.23 at 1.8 metres, the next high tide at the Palace Pier is at 7.41 at 4.3 metres. That's the latest from South Down Radio. The next news in half an hour.

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2: The early prisoner release scheme is to be put on hold. Prime Minister Andy Burnham's ordered a review into the Sentencing Act, which would have seen thousands of prisoners released after serving just a third of their jail term instead of half. The measure was designed to ease prison overcrowding. Next, a man who planned a terror attack with his friend has been jailed for life. 31-year-old Mohamed Bashir and Jihad Al-Shami were planning to target the UK's Defence Academy in Swindon. 2 months later, Al-Shami went on to carry out a fatal knife attack at a Manchester synagogue. Mrs. Justice Chima Grubb delivered the sentence.
3: Your interactions caught on video in the mosque on the 9th of August show two equally engaged and enthusiastic men planning an atrocity against a British military facility for religious and political reasons.
2: The Prime Minister has spoken of his sadness after a teenage girl and a woman in her 40s died after getting into difficulty in the water at West Mersey in Essex. A 7-year-old boy remains in a serious condition in hospital. Andy Burnham says it's tragic.
4: I'm just so sad to hear the news. A mother and daughter, I would seem it's an older woman and a teenage girl. That's so, so sad. It does bring over sometimes the dangers of open water swimming at this time of the year.
2: Pubs, clubs and live music venues have broadly welcomed plans to cut business rates by 20%. It's the latest policy announcement by the new PM, but Conservative leader Kemi Badenoch isn't impressed with what she's seen so far.
5: I've enjoyed his dodgy dancing and even the shocking revelation that he puts the milk first in his tea. I'm glad he's got a sense of humour. It's needed in his job. But when I look at the plans that he's announced for the country, I find myself asking, is that it?
2: And rain is set to return to the UK this weekend as parts of the country are on the brink of drought. The hills of Northern Ireland, Northern England and North Wales will have 5 to 10 millimetres of rain. That's the latest from Radio News Hub. I'm David Hall.
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9: On the A270, Old Shoreham Road in Port Slade, the road is closed overnight between Port Slade Junction and Holmes Avenue for roadworks. In Hove, Conway Street remains closed between Fonthill Road and Ellen Street, while Adelaide Crescent is closed northbound between Kingsway and Palmyra Square. On the trains, overnight engineering this week means some late evening and early morning services between Three Bridges and Brighton are replaced by buses. The work also affects some late journeys towards Worthing, Lewes and Eastbourne, with replacement buses operating on parts of those routes. Daytime services from Brighton and Hove towards London, Gatwick Airport and along the coast are expected to run normally. As always, you're advised to double-check journey times and the latest service updates before you travel. The weather for Brighton and Hove, dry overnight and down to 19 degrees, and cloudy on Friday but staying dry at the maximum temperature 22. After the low tide at 1:23 at 1.8 metres, the next high tide at the Palace Pier is at 7:41 at 4.3 metres. That's the latest from South Down Radio. The next news in half an hour.

Good evening and welcome along to Southdown Radio. Hope you're enjoying the Southdown Radio difference. Coming up in the next half hour or so, we'll see if we can help out Sussex Police with another item from the Southdown Radio Police File. We'll update you with the latest business news and also look into the events diary as well. And we'll bring you the local news for Brighton & Hove at half past.

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1: Business rates will be cut by 20% for pubs, clubs and live music venues across England from next April. That's what the Prime Minister Andy Burnham has announced. It comes part of a series of measures that his government have brought in to provide breathing space to the public and businesses as they experience cost pressures. Next, British Gas owner Centrica says it plans to axe a further 800 jobs. That's on top of 500 role cuts announced last month as part of efforts to overhaul its customer services and support teams. The energy supplier says the approximately 1,300 reductions were already underway and would take place over the next 2 years. And EasyJet has revealed a 70% slump in profits due to soaring fuel costs and lower bookings. That's caused by the Iran war. And it comes just weeks after agreeing in principle to a £5.7 billion takeover approach. The budget airline reported pre-tax profits tumbling to £85 million in the 3 months to June 30th from £286 million a year earlier.

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Now, the Secret Comedy Club hosts stand-up shows most nights at Arista Cafe in Brighton, featuring comedians from the UK circuit in an intimate setting. Tickets available at thesecretcomedyclub.com. 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
1: Brighton, Kemp Town and Peacehaven MP Chris Ward has left the government as Prime Minister Andy Burnham continues to appoint his new ministerial team. Ward served as a Cabinet Office Minister and says he'll now focus on representing his constituents. The changes follow this week's government reshuffle. Planning officials have backed proposals for a new £65 million King Alfred Leisure Centre on Hove Seafront, despite objections from heritage groups. Critics say the design is uninspiring, while supporters argue it will provide modern, energy-efficient facilities. Brighton and Hove's planning committee will decide the application in the coming days. Councillors are set to debate new seafront safety measures following five recent deaths in the sea off Brighton and Hove. The proposals include continued work with the RNLI and support for the return of the seafront patrol boat. The motion will be debated at Hove Town Hall this week. Hove MP Peter Kyle has called for FIFA to investigate Argentina players after they displayed a Falklands banner following England's World Cup defeat. He said political messages have no place in football and described the incident as inappropriate. FIFA has now opened a disciplinary investigation. There's more local news for Brighton and Hove at southdownradio.co.uk. Travel, weather and tide times next.
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1: In Brighton, traffic's taking turns on Freshfield Road between Manor Hill and Dawson Terrace because of gas works, while Prestonville Road is closed one way between Dyke Road and Howard Terrace. Temporary lights remain on Hangleton Way near Spencer Avenue and on Elm Grove at Hampden Road. On the trains, overnight engineering this week means some late evening and early morning services between Three Bridges and Brighton are replaced by buses. The work also affects some late journeys towards Worthing, Lewes and Eastbourne, with replacement buses operating on parts of those routes. Daytime services from Brighton and Hove towards London, Gatwick Airport and along the coast are expected to run normally. As always, you're advised to double-check journey times and the latest service updates before you travel. The weather for Brighton and Hove, dry overnight and down to 19 degrees, and cloudy on Friday but staying dry at the maximum temperature 22. After the low tide at 1.23 at 1.8 metres, the next high tide at the Palace Pier is at 7.41 at 4.3 metres. That's the latest from Southdown Radio. The next news in half an hour.

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1: Andy Burnham is to pause the plan for the early release of prisoners. The Prime Minister has bowed to pressure amid controversy over two of the killers of PC Andrew Harper, who were set for release under the new Sentencing Act. Thousands of prisoners were due to be set free in a bid to ease prison overcrowding. Conservative leader Kemi Badenoch says the issue needs urgent action.
2: I am against rapists and murderers being let out. We never did this early release scheme. We looked at the problem and we found prison spaces elsewhere. We looked at other countries. We found ways to manage around it. But the bottom line is that we do need to build more prisons.
1: A man who planned a terror attack with his friend has been jailed for life. 31-year-old Mohammed Bashir and Jihad Al-Shami were planning to target the UK's Defence Academy in Swindon. 2 months later, Al-Shami carried out the knife attack at a synagogue in Manchester, which led to the deaths of two people. Mrs. Justice Chima Grubb delivered the sentence.
3: Your example must stand as a warning to men who are attracted by this form of militant, violent and destructive Islam for religious or political reasons.
1: Andy Burnham's been widely praised by pubs, clubs and live music venues as he's announced a 20% cut to business rates. The reduction will come into effect from April. Oil prices have hit $100 a barrel. It's the first time they've hit the milestone since May. It follows renewed military action between the United States and Iran. The number of drugs prescribed to treat ADHDs on the up. It's increased by a quarter in the past year. And the Commonwealth Games kicks off in Glasgow tonight. Alex Marshall, one of the flag bearers for Team Scotland, says it's a privilege to be involved.
4: I've given a lot in bowls throughout my career. You know, there's every chance this could be my last one, so I'm very, very happy and honoured.
1: Competitors, officials and visitors from across the Commonwealth are in Glasgow for the second time in 12 years. It comes as the Australian state of Victoria pulled out of hosting the Games. That's the latest from Radio News Hub. I'm David Hall.
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6: Travel. On the A270, Old Shoreham Road in Port Slade, the road is closed overnight between Port Slade Junction and Holmes Avenue for roadworks. In Hove, Conway Street remains closed between Fonthill Road and Ellen Street, while Adelaide Crescent is closed northbound between Kingsway and Palmyra Square. On the trains, overnight engineering this week means some late evening and early morning services between Three Bridges and Brighton are replaced by buses. The work also affects some late journeys towards Worthing, Lewes and Eastbourne, with replacement buses operating on parts of those routes. Daytime services from Brighton and Hove towards London, Gatwick Airport and along the coast are expected to run normally. As always, you're advised to double-check journey times and the latest service updates before you travel. The weather for Brighton and Hove, dry overnight and down to 19 degrees, and cloudy on Friday but staying dry at the maximum temperature 22. After the low tide at 1:23 at 1.8 metres, the next high tide at the Palace Pier is at 7:41 at 4.3 metres. That's the latest from Southdown Radio. The next news in half an hour.

Good evening and welcome along to South Down Radio. Hope you're enjoying the South Down Radio difference. Coming up in the next half hour or so, we'll look at the South Down Radio job search, thousands of vacancies across the city at the moment. We'll also bring you the latest glitz and glamour from the world of entertainment in our entertainment bulletin at 20 past or thereabouts, and take a look at the events diary as well, and bring you the local news for Brighton and Hove at half past.

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1: Spider-Man actor Tom Holland will be the latest celebrity taking on the CBeebies bedtime story. He'll read Superworm by Julia Donaldson ahead of the release of his latest film, Spider-Man Brand New Day. The 30-year-old joins a whole host of superheroes to have read Britain's kids' story to send them to sleep, including the likes of Chris Evans, Idris Elba, Tom Hardy and Chris Hemsworth. We've had another Love Island success story. Molly Smith and Tom Clare are now married. The couple made the announcement on Instagram. They met on Love Island All-Stars in 2024, eventually going on to win the series and the £50,000 prize. And Shania Twain has revealed she turned down an invitation to Taylor Swift's wedding to perform with Harry Styles at his sold-out shows at Wembley Stadium. The singer opened for Styles during his 12-night London residency, which ran from June 12th to July 4th as part of his Together Together tour. She says she was very honoured to be invited to the wedding and offered big congratulations.

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And from Thursday the 23rd to Sunday the 26th of July, Brighton Comedy Garden returns to Preston Park with a lineup of top stand-up comedians performing under the Big Top. 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
1: An independent review has begun into the closure of Middle Street Primary School in Brighton. It will examine how concerns about governance and leadership were handled before the school was judged no longer financially viable. The findings and recommendations will be published after the review is completed. Conservative councillors want Brighton and Hove to delay plans to explore greater council control of local bus services. They say franchising could be costly and want any feasibility study postponed until after the Sussex Mayor is elected in 2028. The proposal will be debated at Hove Town Hall this week. Police have objected to plans for a convenience store near the Level to sell alcohol later into the night. Officers say extending the licence could increase crime and antisocial behaviour in the area. A council licensing panel is due to announce its decision in the coming days. In local sports, Brighton and Hove Albion assistant head coach Andrew Crofts has left the club to join Tottenham Hotspur. The former Seagulls midfielder links up again with ex-Albion boss Roberto De Zerbi after the clubs agreed a compensation package. Albion have thanked Crofts for his contribution and wished him well. There's more local news for Brighton and Hove at southdownradio.co.uk. Travel, weather and tide times next.
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1: Travel News. On the A270 Old Shoreham Road in Portslade, the road is closed overnight between Portslade Junction and Holmes Avenue for roadworks. In Hove, Conway Street remains closed between Fonthill Road and Ellen Street, while Adelaide Crescent is closed northbound between Kingsway and Palmyra Square. On the trains, overnight engineering this week means some late evening and early morning services between Three Bridges and Brighton are replaced by buses. The work also affects some late journeys towards Worthing, Lewes and Eastbourne, with replacement buses operating on parts of those routes. Daytime services from Brighton and Hove towards London, Gatwick Airport and along the coast are expected to run normally. As always, you're advised to double-check journey times and the latest service updates before you travel. The weather for Brighton and Hove, dry overnight and down to 19 degrees, and cloudy on Friday but staying dry at the maximum temperature 22. After the low tide at 1:23 at 1.8 metres, the next high tide at the Palace Pier is at 7:41 at 4.3 metres. That's the latest from South Down Radio. The next news in half an hour.

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And an organisation in Brighton is looking for a casual exam invigilator. This is a part-time role paying £13.26 an hour and involves supervising students during exams. The closing date is the 31st of August. 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
2: Police believe a mother and her daughter who died after getting into difficulty in the water at West Mercy in Essex were trying to save a member of their family. Relatives of 41-year-old Shali Rahman and 15-year-old Samia Rahman say they're shocked and speechless following their deaths. A 7-year-old boy is in hospital in a critical condition. Prime Minister Andy Burnham says it's a tragic case.
3: Oh, just so sad to hear the news. A mother and daughter, that's so, so sad. It does bring over sometimes the dangers of open water swimming at this time of the year.
2: The early prisoner release schemes to be put on hold. The Prime Minister's ordered a review into the Sentencing Act, which would have seen thousands of prisoners released. The measure was designed to ease prison overcrowding. A man who planned a terror attack with his friend has been jailed for life. 31-year-old Mohammed Bashir and Jihad Al-Shami were planning to target the UK's Defence Academy in Swindon. 2 months later, Al-Shami went on to carry out a fatal knife attack at a Manchester synagogue. Mrs. Justice Chima Grubb delivered the sentence.
4: Your interactions caught on video in the mosque on the 9th of August show two equally engaged and enthusiastic men planning an atrocity against a British military facility for religious and political reasons.
2: Pubs, clubs and live music venues have broadly welcomed the plans to cut business rates by 20%. It's the latest policy announcement by the new PM, but Conservative leader Kemi Badenoch isn't impressed with what she's seen so far.
5: I've enjoyed his dodgy dancing and even the shocking revelation that he puts the milk first in his tea. I'm glad he's got a sense of humour. It's needed in his job. But when I look at the plans that he's announced for the country, I find myself asking, is that it?
2: And rain is set to return to the UK this weekend as parts of the country are on the brink of drought. The hills of Northern Ireland, Northern England and North Wales will have 5 to 10 millimetres of rain. That's the latest from Radio News Hub. I'm David Hall.
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9: In Brighton, traffic's taking turns on Freshfield Road between Manor Hill and Dawson Terrace because of gas works, while Prestonville Road is closed one way between Dyke Road and Howard Terrace. Temporary lights remain on Hangleton Way near Spencer Avenue and on Elm Grove at Hampden Road. On the trains, overnight engineering this week means some late evening and early morning services between Three Bridges and Brighton are replaced by buses. The work also affects some late journeys towards Worthing, Lewes and Eastbourne, with replacement buses operating on parts of those routes. Daytime services from Brighton and Hove towards London, Gatwick Airport and along the coast are expected to run normally. As always, you're advised to double-check journey times and the latest service updates before you travel. The weather for Brighton and Hove, dry overnight and down to 19 degrees, and cloudy on Friday but staying dry at the maximum temperature 22. After the low tide at 1:23 at 1.8 metres, the next high tide at the Palace Pier is at 7:41 at 4.3 metres. That's the latest from South Down Radio. The next news in half an hour.

Good evening and welcome along to Southdown Radio. Hope you're enjoying the Southdown Radio difference. Coming up in the next few minutes, we'll bring you the latest sport and also more from the Southdown Radio events diary and the local news for Brighton and Hove coming up at 5:30.

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0: 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This is Southdown Radio, the sound of the city, where it's time now to catch up with the latest sports news.
1: The Commonwealth Games kick off in Glasgow today. Running for 11 days, Glasgow is welcoming competitors, officials and visitors from across the Commonwealth for the second time in 12 years. Alex Marshall is one of the flag bearers for Team Scotland. He says it's a privilege.
2: Getting a Commonwealth Games in your own backyard, it's a wonderful feeling. I was lucky enough to be here in 2014 and Glasgow was just buzzing. It was absolutely, anywhere you went, it was full of excitement. And I'm under no illusions I'll be the same again.
1: Arsenal have completed the £34 million signing of Christos Tollis from Club Brugge. The Greece international has signed a five-year contract with the Premier League champions. Southampton will stage its first Ashes test next summer from July 21st. The Utility Bowl will host the fourth of the five matches in the 2027 series between England and Australia. And St Helens head coach Paul Rowley has stepped down with immediate effect. Rowley's departure less than a year into the job comes because of a difficult season.

0: do.
1: This is Southdown Radio. Welcome along if you've just joined us. Now, the Bear Inn in Brighton hosts a lively pub quiz every Sunday evening with fun rounds and prizes up for grabs. Teams are welcome and the start time's 7:30. And don't forget, if you'd like to add an event to the Southdown Radio events diary, just email events at southdownradio.co.uk.

0: News for Brighton and Hove 24 hours a day. 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
1: Caldean Primary School is reducing its reception intake from 60 to 30 pupils from next September. The move is intended to protect the school's finances as pupil numbers continue to fall. The school says it will review future admissions as local birth rates become clearer. A noise complaint over an extraction fan at the Chin Chin Italian Bar and Kitchen in Hove has been resolved. The council has withdrawn a noise abatement notice after the fan was adjusted and neighbours said they were satisfied. The licensing panel will formally conclude the review this week. Planning officials have backed proposals for a new £65 million King Alfred Leisure Centre on Hove Seafront, despite objections from heritage groups. Critics say the design is uninspiring, while supporters argue it will provide modern, energy-efficient facilities. Brighton and Hove's planning committee will decide the application in the coming days. In local sports, Brighton and Hove Albion assistant head coach Andrew Crofts has left the club to join Tottenham Hotspur. The former Seagulls midfielder links up again with ex-Albion boss Roberto De Zerbi after the clubs agreed a compensation package. Albion have thanked Crofts for his contribution and wished him well. There's more local news for Brighton and Hove at southdownradio.co.uk. Travel, weather and tide times next.
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1: On the A270, Old Shoreham Road in Port Slade, the road is closed overnight between Port Slade Junction and Holmes Avenue for roadworks. In Hove, Conway Street remains closed between Fonthill Road and Ellen Street, while Adelaide Crescent is closed northbound between Kingsway and Palmyra Square. On the trains, overnight engineering this week means some late evening and early morning services between Three Bridges and Brighton are replaced by buses. The work also affects some late journeys towards Worthing, Lewes and Eastbourne, with replacement buses operating on parts of those routes. Daytime services from Brighton and Hove towards London, Gatwick Airport and along the coast are expected to run normally. As always, you're advised to double-check journey times and the latest service updates before you travel. The weather for Brighton and Hove, dry overnight and down to 19 degrees, and cloudy on Friday but staying dry at the maximum temperature 22. After the low tide at 1.23 at 1.8 metres, the next high tide at the Palace Pier is at 7.41 at 4.3 metres. That's the latest from Southdown Radio. The next news in half an hour.

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1: 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In 2024, it was 700. 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Like James, who stored his rucksack and sleeping bag so he could work. Like TJ, who came out of prison to find he'd lost everything, except his precious belongings. 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
1: Andy Burnham is to pause the plan for the early release of prisoners. The Prime Minister's bowed to pressure amid controversy over two of the killers of PC Andrew Harper, who were set for release under the new Sentencing Act. Thousands of prisoners were due to be set free in a bid to ease prison overcrowding. Conservative leader Kemi Badenoch says the issue needs urgent action.
2: I am against rapists and murderers being let out. We never did this early release scheme. We looked at the problem and we found prison spaces elsewhere. We looked at other countries. We found ways to manage around it. But the bottom line is that we do need to build more prisons.
1: Meanwhile, Andy Burnham's been widely praised by pubs, clubs and live music venues as he's announced a 20% cut to business rates. A seven-year-old boy's in a critical condition in hospital after a mother and her daughter died as they tried to save him when he got into difficulty while swimming in the sea at West Mersey in Essex. Relatives of 41-year-old Shali Rahman and 15-year-old Samir Rahman say they're shocked and speechless following their deaths. A man who planned a terror attack with his friend is beginning a life sentence. 31-year-old Mohammed Bashir and Jihad Al-Shami were planning to target the UK's Defence Academy in Swindon. 2 months later, Al-Shami went on to carry out a fatal knife attack at a Manchester synagogue. Assistant Chief Constable Rob Potts says the pair were extremely dangerous.
3: They both had deep-rooted vitriolic anti-Semitic views, and that played out very much in a lot of their conversations and communications exchanges, and played an influencing factor in their choice of potential target.
1: Oil prices have hit $100 a barrel. It's the first time they've hit the milestone since May. And the King and Queen have emerged out of a TARDIS at the opening ceremony of the Commonwealth Games in Glasgow. More than 3,000 athletes from 74 nations are set to compete for 215 gold medals across 10 sports over 10 days. That's the latest from Radio News Hub. I'm David Hall.
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6: On the A270 Old Shoreham Road in Portslade, the road is closed overnight between Portslade Junction and Holmes Avenue for roadworks. In Hove, Conway Street remains closed between Fonthill Road and Ellen Street, while Adelaide Crescent is closed northbound between Kingsway and Palmyra Square. On the trains, overnight engineering this week means some late evening and early morning services between Three Bridges and Brighton are replaced by buses. The work also affects some late journeys towards Worthing, Lewes and Eastbourne, with replacement buses operating on parts of those routes. Daytime services from Brighton and Hove towards London, Gatwick Airport and along the coast are expected to run normally. As always, you're advised to double-check journey times and the latest service updates before you travel. The weather for Brighton and Hove, dry overnight and down to 19 degrees, and cloudy on Friday but staying dry at the maximum temperature 22. After the low tide at 1:23 at 1.8 metres, the next high tide at the Palace Pier is at 7:41 at 4.3 metres. That's the latest from Southdown Radio. The next news in half an hour.

Good evening and welcome along to Southdown Radio. Hope you're enjoying the Southdown Radio difference. Coming up in the next half hour or so, we'll see if we can help out Sussex Police with another item from the Southdown Radio Police File. We'll update you with the latest business news and also look into the events diary as well. And we'll bring you the local news for Brighton & Hove at half past.

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1: It's a dog walk. I do it every day at home. I don't need to plan it. Check the tide. Check my phone. Why do I need to take my...
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8: 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And please, respect the water.

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1: Business rates will be cut by 20% for pubs, clubs and live music venues across England from next April. That's what the Prime Minister Andy Burnham has announced. It comes part of a series of measures that his government have brought in to provide breathing space to the public and businesses as they experience cost pressures. Next, British Gas owner Centrica says it plans to axe a further 800 jobs. That's on top of 500 roll cuts announced last month as part of efforts to overhaul its customer services and support teams. The energy supplier says the approximately 1,300 reductions were already underway and would take place over the next 2 years. And EasyJet has revealed a 70% slump in profits due to soaring fuel costs and lower bookings. That's caused by the Iran war. It comes just weeks after agreeing in principle to a £5.7 billion takeover approach. The budget airline reported pre-tax profits tumbling to £85 million in the 3 months to June 30th from £286 million a year earlier.

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2: A Brighton councillor has criticised the management of the Royal Pavilion and Museums Trust after resigning as a trustee. Amanda Grimshaw raised concerns about governance and staff welfare, while the Trust says the issues were investigated and that its disputes with staff has now been resolved. The Trust says it takes governance and staff welfare seriously. Councillors are set to debate new seafront safety measures following five recent deaths in the sea off Brighton and Hove. The proposals include continued work with the RNLI and support for the return of the seafront patrol boat. The motion will be debated at Hove Town Hall this week. Conservative councillors want Brighton and Hove to delay plans to explore greater council control of local bus services. They say franchising could be costly and want any feasibility study postponed until after the Sussex Mayor is elected in 2028. The proposal will be debated at Hove Town Hall this week. Hove MP Peter Kyle has called for FIFA to investigate Argentina players after they displayed a Falklands banner following England's World Cup defeat. He said political messages have no place in football and described the incident as inappropriate. FIFA has now opened a disciplinary investigation. There's more local news for Brighton and Hove at southdownradio.co.uk. Travel, weather and tide times next.
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2: Travel News. In Brighton, traffic's taking turns on Freshfield Road between Manor Hill and Dawson Terrace because of gas works, while Prestonville Road is closed one way between Dyke Road and Howard Terrace. Temporary lights remain on Hangleton Way near Spencer Avenue and on Elm Grove at Hampden Road. On the trains, overnight engineering this week means some late evening and early morning services between Three Bridges and Brighton are replaced by buses. The work also affects some late journeys towards Worthing, Lewes and Eastbourne, with replacement buses operating on parts of those routes. Daytime services from Brighton and Hove towards London, Gatwick Airport and along the coast are expected to run normally. As always, you're advised to double-check journey times and the latest service updates before you travel. The weather for Brighton and Hove, dry overnight and down to 19 degrees, and cloudy on Friday but staying dry at the maximum temperature 22. After the low tide at 1:23 at 1.8 metres, the next high tide at the Palace Pier is at 7:41 at 4.3 metres. That's the latest from South Down Radio. The next news in half an hour.

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2: Police believe a mother and her daughter, who died after getting into difficulty in the water at West Mercy in Essex, were trying to save a member of their family. Relatives of 41-year-old Shali Rahman and 15-year-old Samia Rahman say they're shocked and speechless following their deaths. A 7-year-old boy is in hospital in a critical condition. Prime Minister Andy Burnham says it's a tragic case.
3: Oh, just so sad to hear the news. A mother and daughter, that's so, so sad. It does bring over sometimes the danger of open water swimming at this time of the year.
2: The early prisoner release scheme is to be put on hold. The Prime Minister's ordered a review into the Sentencing Act, which would have seen thousands of prisoners released. The measure was designed to ease prison overcrowding. Southport killer Axel Rudakabana has been transferred from prison to Broadmoor Psychiatric Hospital. The Ministry of Justice has confirmed the move, but insists it does not alter his 52-year sentence. A man who planned a terror attack with his best friend is beginning a life sentence. 31-year-old Mohammed Bashir and Jihad Al-Shami were planning to target the UK's Defence Academy in Swindon. 2 months later, Al-Shami carried out the knife attack at a Manchester synagogue. 20,000 people have been evacuated in France after wildfires continue to sweep through the southwest of the country. Fire chiefs say almost 8,000 acres of land have been destroyed. The 20% cut to business rates has been warmly welcomed by pubs, clubs and live music venues. It's the latest policy announcement by the new PM, but Conservative leader Kemi Badenoch isn't impressed with what she's seen so far.
4: I've enjoyed his dodgy dancing and even the shocking revelation that he puts the milk first in his tea. I'm glad he's got a sense of humour. It's needed in his job. But when I look at the plans that he's announced for the country, I find myself asking, is that it?
2: And rain is set to return to the UK this weekend as parts of the country are on the brink of drought. That's the latest from Radio News Hub. I'm David Hall.
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7: On the A270, Old Shoreham Road in Portslade, the road is closed overnight between Portslade Junction and Holmes Avenue for roadworks. In Hove, Conway Street remains closed between Font Hill Road and Ellen Street, while Adelaide Crescent is closed northbound between Kingsway and Palmyra Square. On the trains, overnight engineering this week means some late evening and early morning services between Three Bridges and Brighton are replaced by buses. The work also affects some late journeys towards Worthing, Lewes and Eastbourne, with replacement buses operating on parts of those routes. Daytime services from Brighton and Hove towards London, Gatwick Airport and along the coast are expected to run normally. As always, you're advised to double-check journey times and the latest service updates before you travel. The weather for Brighton and Hove, dry overnight and down to 19 degrees, and cloudy on Friday but staying dry at the maximum temperature 22. After the low tide at 1:23 at 1.8 metres, the next high tide at the Palace Pier is at 7:41 at 4.3 metres. That's the latest from South Down Radio. The next news in half an hour.

Good evening and welcome along to South Down Radio. Hope you're enjoying the South Down Radio difference. Coming up in the next half hour or so, we'll look at the South Down Radio job search. Thousands of vacancies across the city at the moment. We'll also bring you the latest glitz and glamour from the world of entertainment in our entertainment bulletin at 20 past or thereabouts. And take a look at the events diary as well. And bring you the local news for Brighton and Hove at half past.

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1: Spider-Man actor Tom Holland will be the latest celebrity taking on the CBeebies bedtime story. He'll read Superworm by Julia Donaldson ahead of the release of his latest film, Spider-Man Brand New Day. The 30-year-old joins a whole host of superheroes to have read Britain's kids a story to send them to sleep, including the likes of Chris Evans, Idris Elba, Tom Hardy and Chris Hemsworth. We've had another Love Island success story. Molly Smith and Tom Clare are now married. The couple made the announcement on Instagram. They met on Love Island All Stars in 2024, eventually going on to win the series and the £50,000 prize. And Shania Twain has revealed she turned down an invitation to Taylor Swift's wedding to perform with Harry Styles at his sold-out shows at Wembley Stadium. The singer opened for Styles during his 12-night London residency, which ran from June 12th to July 4th as part of his Together Together tour. She says she was very honoured to be invited to the wedding and offered big congratulations.

Welcome along. If you've just joined us, hope you're enjoying the sound of the city. This is Southtown Radio. And a reminder, the West Hill Tavern in Brighton hosts its weekly pub quiz every Wednesday night with music rounds, prizes and plenty of laughs. It starts at 8 o'clock in the evening. Booking is recommended. And don't forget, if you'd like to add an event to the Southtown Radio events diary, just email events@southtownradio.co.uk.

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1: Brighton, Kemp Town and Peacehaven MP Chris Ward has left the government as Prime Minister Andy Burnham continues to appoint his new ministerial team. Ward served as a Cabinet Office Minister and says he'll now focus on representing his constituents. The changes follow this week's government reshuffle. Police have objected to plans for a convenience store near the Level to sell alcohol later into the night. Officers say extending the licence could increase crime and antisocial behaviour in the area. A council licensing panel is due to announce its decision in the coming days.

0: Noise complaint over an extraction fan at the Chin Chin Italian Bar and Kitchen in Hove has been resolved. The council has withdrawn a noise abatement notice after the fan was adjusted and neighbours said they were satisfied. The licensing panel will formally conclude the review this week. In local sports, Brighton and Hove Albion assistant head coach Andrew Crofts has left the club to join Tottenham Hotspur. The former Seagulls midfielder links up again with ex-Albion boss Roberto De Zerbi after the clubs agreed a compensation package. Albion have thanked Crofts for his contribution and wished him well. There's more local news for Brighton and Hove at southdownradio.co.uk. Travel, weather and tide times next.
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0: On the A270 Old Shoreham Road in Port Slade, the road is closed overnight between Port Slade Junction and Holmes Avenue for roadworks. In Hove, Conway Street remains closed between Fonthill Road and Ellen Street, while Adelaide Crescent is closed northbound between Kingsway and Palmyra Square. On the trains, overnight engineering this week means some late evening and early morning services between Three Bridges and Brighton are replaced by buses. The work also affects some late journeys towards Worthing, Lewes and Eastbourne, with replacement buses operating on parts of those routes. Daytime services from Brighton and Hove towards London, Gatwick Airport and along the coast are expected to run normally. As always, you're advised to double-check journey times and the latest service updates before you travel. The weather for Brighton and Hove, dry overnight and down to 19 degrees, and cloudy on Friday but staying dry at the maximum temperature 22. After the low tide at 1.23 at 1.8 metres, the next high tide at the Palace Pier is at 7.41 at 4.3 metres. That's the latest from South Down Radio. The next news in half an hour.

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And a company in Brighton Marina is looking for a maintenance operative. The role includes general maintenance, repairs and supporting site operations. The closing date is the 1st of August. 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
1: Andy Burnham is to pause the plan for the early release of prisoners. The Prime Minister's bowed to pressure amid controversy over two of the killers of PC Andrew Harper, who was set for release under the new Sentencing Act. Thousands of prisoners were due to be set free in a bid to ease prison overcrowding. Conservative leader Kemi Badenoch says the issue needs urgent action.
2: I am against rapists and murderers being let out. We never did this early release scheme. We looked at the problem and we found prison spaces elsewhere. We looked at other countries. We found ways to manage around it. But the bottom line is that we do need to build more prisons.
1: Meanwhile, Andy Burnham's been widely praised by pubs, clubs and live music venues as he's announced a 20% cut to business rates. A seven-year-old boy's in a critical condition in hospital after a mother and her daughter died as they tried to save him when he got into difficulty while swimming in the sea at West Mersey in Essex. Relatives of 41-year-old Shali Rahman and 15-year-old Samir Rahman say they're shocked and speechless following their deaths. A man who planned a terror attack with his friend is beginning a life sentence. 31-year-old Mohammed Bashir and Jihad Al-Shami were planning to target the UK's Defence Academy in Swindon. 2 months later, Al-Shami went on to carry out a fatal knife attack at a Manchester synagogue. Assistant Chief Constable Rob Potts says the pair were extremely dangerous.
3: They both had deep-rooted vitriolic anti-Semitic views, and that played out very much in a lot of their conversations and communications exchanges, and played an influencing factor in their choice of potential target.
1: Oil prices have hit $100 a barrel. It's the first time they've hit the milestone since May. And the King and Queen have emerged out of a TARDIS at the opening ceremony of the Commonwealth Games in Glasgow. More than 3,000 athletes from 74 nations are set to compete for 215 gold medals across 10 sports over 10 days. That's the latest from Radio News Hub. I'm David Hall.
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6: Travel News. In Brighton, traffic's taking turns on Freshfield Road between Manor Hill and Dawson Terrace because of gas works, while Prestonville Road is closed one way between Dyke Road and Howard Terrace. Temporary lights remain on Hangleton Way near Spencer Avenue and on Elm Grove at Hampden Road. On the trains, overnight engineering this week means some late evening and early morning services between Three Bridges and Brighton are replaced by buses. The work also affects some late journeys towards Worthing, Lewes and Eastbourne, with replacement buses operating on parts of those routes. Daytime services from Brighton and Hove towards London, Gatwick Airport and along the coast are expected to run normally. As always, you're advised to double-check journey times and the latest service updates before you travel. The weather for Brighton and Hove: dry overnight and down to 19 degrees, and cloudy on Friday but staying dry at the maximum temperature 22. After the low tide at 1:23 at 1.8 metres, the next high tide at the Palace Pier is at 7:41 at 4.3 metres. That's the latest from Southdown Radio. The next news in half an hour.

0: Good evening and welcome along to Southdown Radio. Hope you're enjoying the Southdown Radio difference. Coming up in the next few minutes, we'll bring you the latest sport and also more from the Southdown Radio events diary and the local news for Brighton and Hove coming up at half past.
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1: The Commonwealth Games kick off in Glasgow today. Running for 11 days, Glasgow is welcoming competitors, officials and visitors from across the Commonwealth for the second time in 12 years. Alex Marshall is one of the flag bearers for Team Scotland. He says it's a privilege.
2: Getting a Commonwealth Games in your own backyard, it's a wonderful feeling. I was lucky enough to be here in 2014 and Glasgow was just buzzing. It was absolutely, anywhere you went, it was full of excitement. And I'm under no illusions it'll be the same again.
1: Arsenal have completed the £34 million signing of Christos Tollis from Club Brugge. The Greece international has signed a five-year contract for the Premier League champions. Southampton will stage its first Ashes test next summer from July 21st. The Utility Bowl will host the fourth of the five matches in the 2027 series between England and Australia. And St Helens head coach Paul Rowley has stepped down with immediate effect. Rowley's departure less than a year into the job comes because of a difficult season.

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And from Thursday the 23rd to Sunday the 26th of July, Brighton Comedy Garden returns to Preston Park with a lineup of top stand-up comedians performing under the Big Top. 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

0: News for Brighton and Hove 24 hours a day. 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
1: An independent review has begun into the closure of Middle Street Primary School in Brighton. It will examine how concerns about governance and leadership were handled before the school was judged no longer financially viable. The findings and recommendations will be published after the review is completed. Planning officials have backed proposals for a new £65 million King Alfred Leisure Centre on Hove Seafront, despite objections from heritage groups. Critics say the design is uninspiring, while supporters argue it will provide modern, energy-efficient facilities. Brighton and Hove's planning committee will decide the application in the coming days. Councillors are set to debate new seafront safety measures following five recent deaths in the sea off Brighton and Hove. The proposals include continued work with the RNLI and support for the return of the seafront patrol boat. The motion will be debated at Hove Town Hall this week. In local sports, Brighton and Hove Albion assistant head coach Andrew Crofts has left the club to join Tottenham Hotspur. The former Seagulls midfielder links up again with ex-Albion boss Roberto De Zerbi after the clubs agreed a compensation package. Albion have thanked Crofts for his contribution and wished him well. There's more local news for Brighton and Hove at southdownradio.co.uk. Travel, weather and tide times next.
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1: Travel. On the A270 Old Shoreham Road in Portslade, the road is closed overnight between Portslade Junction and Holmes Avenue for roadworks. In Hove, Conway Street remains closed between Fonthill Road and Ellen Street, while Adelaide Crescent is closed northbound between Kingsway and Palmyra Square. On the trains, overnight engineering this week means some late evening and early morning services between Three Bridges and Brighton are replaced by buses. The work also affects some late journeys towards Worthing, Lewes and Eastbourne, with replacement buses operating on parts of those routes. Daytime services from Brighton and Hove towards London, Gatwick Airport and along the coast are expected to run normally. As always, you're advised to double-check journey times and the latest service updates before you travel. The weather for Brighton and Hove, dry overnight and down to 19 degrees, and cloudy on Friday but staying dry at the maximum temperature 22. After the low tide at 1.23 at 1.8 metres, the next high tide at the Palace Pier is at 7.41 at 4.3 metres. That's the latest from South Down Radio. The next news in half an hour.

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2: Police believe a mother and her daughter, who died after getting into difficulty in the water at West Mercy in Essex, were trying to save a member of their family. Relatives of 41-year-old Shali Rahman and 15-year-old Samia Rahman say they're shocked and speechless following their deaths. A 7-year-old boy is in hospital in a critical condition. Prime Minister Andy Burnham says it's a tragic case.
3: Oh, just so sad to hear the news, a mother and daughter. That's so, so sad. It does bring over sometimes the danger of open water swimming at this time of the year.
2: The early prisoner release scheme is to be put on hold. The Prime Minister's ordered a review into the Sentencing Act, which would have seen thousands of prisoners released. The measure was designed to ease prison overcrowding. Southport killer Axel Rudakabana has been transferred from prison to Broadmoor Psychiatric Hospital. The Ministry of Justice has confirmed the move, but insists it does not alter his 52-year sentence. A man who planned a terror attack with his best friend is beginning a life sentence. 31-year-old Mohammed Bashir and Jihad Al-Shami were planning to target the UK's Defence Academy in Swindon. 2 months later, Al-Shami carried out the knife attack at a Manchester synagogue. 20,000 people have been evacuated in France after wildfires continue to sweep through the southwest of the country. Fire chiefs say almost 8,000 acres of land have been destroyed. The 20% cut to business rates has been warmly welcomed by pubs, clubs and live music venues. It's the latest policy announcement by the new PM, but Conservative leader Kemi Badenoch isn't impressed with what she's seen so far.
4: I've enjoyed his dodgy dancing and even the shocking revelation that he puts the milk first in his tea. I'm glad he's got a sense of humour. It's needed in his job. But when I look at the plans that he's announced for the country, I find myself asking, is that it?
2: And rain is set to return to the UK this weekend as parts of the country are on the brink of drought. That's the latest from Radio News Hub. I'm David Hall.
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7: On the A270, Old Shoreham Road in Portslade, the road is closed overnight between Portslade Junction and Holmes Avenue for roadworks. In Hove, Conway Street remains closed between Font Hill Road and Ellen Street, while Adelaide Crescent is closed northbound between Kingsway and Palmyra Square. On the trains, overnight engineering this week means some late evening and early morning services between Three Bridges and Brighton are replaced by buses. The work also affects some late journeys towards Worthing, Lewes and Eastbourne, with replacement buses operating on parts of those routes. Daytime services from Brighton and Hove towards London, Gatwick Airport and along the coast are expected to run normally. As always, you're advised to double-check journey times and the latest service updates before you travel. The weather for Brighton and Hove, dry overnight and down to 19 degrees, and cloudy on Friday but staying dry at the maximum temperature 22. After the low tide at 1:23 at 1.8 metres, the next high tide at the Palace Pier is at 7:41 at 4.3 metres. That's the latest from South Down Radio. The next news in half an hour. For

Welcome along. If you've just found us, this is Southdown Radio with news, weather and travel every 30 minutes, 24 hours a day, including tide times, world news on the hour, local news on the half hour. 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
1: Caldean Primary School is reducing its reception intake from 60 to 30 pupils from next September. The move is intended to protect the school's finances as pupil numbers continue to fall. The school says it will review future admissions as local birth rates become clearer. Conservative councillors want Brighton and Hove to delay plans to explore greater council control of local bus services. They say franchising could be costly and want any feasibility study postponed until after the Sussex Mayor is elected in 2028. The proposal will be debated at Hove Town Hall this week. Police have objected to plans for a convenience store near the Level to sell alcohol later into the night. Officers say extending the licence could increase crime and antisocial behaviour in the area. A council licensing panel is due to announce its decision in the coming days. Hove MP Peter Kyle has called for FIFA to investigate Argentina players after they displayed a Falklands banner following England's World Cup defeat. He said political messages have no place in football and described the incident as inappropriate. FIFA has now opened a disciplinary investigation. You'll find more of this morning's local news stories for Brighton and Hove at southdownradio.co.uk. Travel, weather and tide times next.
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1: In Brighton, traffic's taking turns on Freshfield Road between Manor Hill and Dawson Terrace because of gas works, while Prestonville Road is closed one way between Dyke Road and Howard Terrace. Temporary lights remain on Hangleton Way near Spencer Avenue and on Elm Grove at Hampden Road. On the trains, overnight engineering this week means some late evening and early morning services between Three Bridges and Brighton are replaced by buses. The work also affects some late journeys towards Worthing, Lewes and Eastbourne, with replacement buses operating on parts of those routes. Daytime services from Brighton and Hove towards London, Gatwick Airport and along the coast are expected to run normally. As always, you're advised to double-check journey times and the latest service updates before you travel. The weather for Brighton and Hove, dry overnight and down to 19 degrees, and cloudy on Friday but staying dry at the maximum temperature 22. After the low tide at 1:23 at 1.8 metres, the next high tide at the Palace Pier is at 7:41 at 4.3 metres. That's the latest from South Down Radio. The next news in half an hour.

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If you've just found us, we are South Down Radio, the new radio station for Brighton and Hove. Maybe you've been listening over the last few weeks. We'd love to know what you think. 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
2: Andy Burnham is to pause the plan for the early release of prisoners. The Prime Minister's bowed to pressure amid controversy over two of the killers of PC Andrew Harper, who was set for release under the new Sentencing Act. Thousands of prisoners were due to be set free in a bid to ease prison overcrowding. Conservative leader Kemi Badenoch says the issue needs urgent action.
3: I am against rapists and murderers being let out. We never did this early release scheme. We looked at the problem and we found prison spaces elsewhere. We looked at other countries. We found ways to manage around it. But the bottom line is that we do need to build more prisons.
2: Meanwhile, Andy Burnham's been widely praised by pubs, clubs and live music venues as he's announced a 20% cut to business rates. A seven-year-old boy is in a critical condition in hospital after a mother and her daughter died as they tried to save him when he got into difficulty while swimming in the sea at West Mersey in Essex. Relatives of 41-year-old Shali Rahman and 15-year-old Samir Rahman say they're shocked and speechless following their deaths. A man who planned a terror attack with his friend is beginning a life sentence. 31-year-old Mohammed Bashir and Jihad Al-Shami were planning to target the UK's Defence Academy in Swindon. 2 months later, Al-Shami went on to carry out a fatal knife attack at a Manchester synagogue. Assistant Chief Constable Rob Pott says the pair were extremely dangerous.
4: They both had deep-rooted vitriolic anti-Semitic views, and that played out very much in a lot of their conversations and communications exchanges, and played an influencing factor in their choice of potential target.
2: Oil prices have hit $100 a barrel. It's the first time they've hit the milestone since May. And the King and Queen have emerged out of a TARDIS at the opening ceremony of the Commonwealth Games in Glasgow. More than 3,000 athletes from 74 nations are set to compete for 215 gold medals across 10 sports over 10 days. That's the latest from Radio News Hub. I'm David Hall.
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